0: Freeway.
1: And let people will say, well, at a stadium, they have people to clean up the trash. I know, but do you, and I was at a game last year, people are just garbage everywhere in the aisle because people have to walk through that aisle. Do you want that? You want to step on other people's garbage? While
2: apparently,
1: you're doing
2: that
1: it?
2: We do. Yeah, as a society.
1: Whereas if you're going to the bathroom, take your trash with you. They got trash cans everywhere.
3: Nah, dog.
4: Like, it's even rubbing out, like, Jameis Winston was picking up garbage.
1: Yes, I see
4: Yeah, and that guy's a former jerk.
1: He's a felon almost.
4: He was. He was stealing crab legs and stuff. Yeah, but I mean, he's kind of turned it around. He's a nice guy now.
1: Right.
4: 877-44-WOODY. 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
5: See the potential for a few scattered storms around as we head through the nighttime hours. Otherwise, just some clouds, a low of 63. Juneteenth for Friday, mostly cloudy. The one dry day ahead, highs in the mid-80s. And then another chance of scattered storms on Saturday. Rain and thunder likely Sunday. Your weekend highs mid to upper 80s. I'm meteorologist Mark Thibodeau.
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1: More of the week in audio. Here's Seabass, what do you got?
2: All right. This is another thing. I've heard of this, but apparently, especially English-speaking foreigners watch English or American movies, and they cannot imagine going to a school in a yellow bus. Like, that blows their mind.
3: Really?
2: No other country has this. We've talked about this, I think, years ago. Sure. So now that they're in the States for the World Cup, they are actually going and, like, visiting the buses. It's like a pilgrimage for them.
4: Yeah.
2: Here's a compilation.
5: What do you think of school buses? The American classic school buses.
6: I've seen two today. Brilliant.
2: Brilliant.
6: Dirty, great, big overhang on the back. That's what we're looking about.
7: As an Aussie, going to America, I was like, those yellow school buses don't exist.
8: Until they do.
9: The yellow school bus is real. The yellow elementary bus is real. I'm going to go for a ride.
1: So I remember...
9: Until they do.
1: So I remember working in New York, and at the time, my in-laws were in town, and they came to New York and were driving through the city, and there were, like, the basketball courts, like, where the big, tall fences that go around the entire perimeter.
10: Sure, yeah.
1: Like
10: the cages.
1: And they go, wow, like in the movies.
4: Yeah, like in the movies.
1: Like, I didn't think that was really a thing.
2: Are there people out here betting money and shooting each other?
1: Like, the first time I went to California, and I saw a school where the lockers were outside.
3: That's crazy.
1: I'm like, what? I thought that was, you know, you saw Beverly Hills 90210 or certain, you know, movies from the 80s.
2: Zapped.
1: I didn't think that was a real thing.
3: With an outdoor cafeteria? Mm-hmm.
1: What? Yeah.
3: What?
1: Yeah, that was a real thing. I thought it was just the movies.
3: Yeah.
4: That's like one of my favorite clips ever. They don't have them there until they do.
1: Until they do. Good on them.
10: I'm trying to look up, like, how do they get to school then?
2: Well, a lot of kids walk.
3: City buses?
2: Yeah, or in London, obviously.
3: The trolley.
1: I don't know how they get there.
2: They don't have a jet. Well, everything's bigger in the U.S., obviously.
1: This week in audio.
2: Okay. we didn't see this here, but this is the Stanley Cup. That's the other one. Stanley Cup.
1: Not the Stanley Cup you're thinking of, Sammy.
3: Hockey.
2: Yeah. Ron McLean, he hosts Hockey Night in Canada, and they did a sketch before one of the games in Vegas. Boy, and sketches on sports shows are always really good.
1: Oh, they are.
2: So, because they're in Vegas, they've got the Stanley Cup, like, on a rooftop, and somebody's passed out, like, it's the hangover. And so they've got the little sketch, and Ron McLean, he's back in the studio, so he's got to kind of throw it to the next piece, but he adds a joke in, and this is that.
11: Listen, hey, we've got to go. We may need you here tonight, so.
2: That's to the cup.
11: Ron, I'm going to go get our friend some water.
12: So good, Kyle. The roofies, they'll get you every time.
10: Shout out, roofies.
2: Well, he was off the top of his head. Somebody's passed out.
10: Yeah,
2: what's that?
10: Yeah, roofies.
1: Speaking of comedy bits on sports shows, like during Sunday football, like the Rob Riggle, Frank Caliendo, like, you know, the Fox NFL coverage does that a lot. It's always so dumb.
10: Are they talking about roofies?
1: Yeah, or they get, like, you know, Terry Bradshaw in on it. It's so dumb.
2: I like Rob Riggle. I like Frank Caliendo, but I think they what do you say?
1: But not in that context.
2: They have to really dumb it down.
1: Yeah.
2: It's always bad.
10: They need to go hard in the paint like this guy.
2: Well, here's the thing. Ron, unfortunately, someone talked to him during the break.
10: Oh, week.
2: And he had to come back with a very serious.
3: Oh, no.
2: What? Did I do that?
11: Hey, we've got to go. We may need you here tonight. So.
1: I'm not sure why
2: that's the wrong one. 4B?
1: That's weird.
2: My bad.
1: Yeah,
2: I screwed up.
3: Ew.
2: Classic Seabass. He came back. I copied the wrong file.
4: And apologize?
2: He's like, yeah, guys, I'm sorry. Sorry about that. It was another thing to be making a joke of. I was just off the top of my head. Roofies.
10: Roofies are just always on the top of my head.
1: This week in audio.
2: Okay. I know we were all, I was in New York for the Knicks thing and so on and so forth. Everybody's still in the afterglow of the Knicks winning their finals championship, first in 53 years, mm-hmm. including Mr. New York himself, Jimmy Fallon. And
1: your favorite.
2: I keep giving him crap, but then he comes at me with something. Then he comes at me with something like this. This is him recapping the Knicks finals in song form on The Tonight Show.
13: Game 5, the Spurs were leading at the start, but we believed because we all have hearts. And Bridges and Cat, they all played really great. So now we'll all get turned at the parade. New York Knicks, what a run. Starting 5, so much fun. Here's to you, time to cheer. How about same time next year?
3: Yeah. Oh, people are crazy for it.
2: No offense, but Sammy could have written that. And Sammy could have done better.
10: Wow. Yeah.
14: Now that's what I call funny.
2: Yeah. Hell yeah. Wow. Like, I would get it if he were doing a kids show. perfectly acceptable.
4: I was gonna say, this would be great for like a kindergarten class.
2: Exactly.
10: Yeah. Leave poor Jimmy alone.
2: Oh, I would, except he keeps putting garbage out there for the masses to consume. This is Johnny Carson's Tonight Show.
3: Respect it.
2: Well, it's
3: act like it.
2: Terrible.
4: It's like yikes and oof. You know?
1: This week in audio.
2: So Sydney Sweeney, you might have seen her courtside, right, bros?
1: Yeah. Hell yeah. Yeah, bro.
10: Kind of courtside.
2: Yeah, sort of. Which was weird because she's dating
3: Scooter Braun.
2: Who's a billionaire.
10: Well, there was an explanation because they were getting seat shamed, so they weren't sitting courtside. They were sitting like, five, six rows back.
2: Which is not bad. It's a better seat, quite frankly.
10: Yeah, and then... Scooter had to come in the comments and say, no, she actually bought tickets for like me and my whole family. So like she's not buying like 10 courtside seats.
2: So people might say, Seabass, how are you going to bang Sydney Sweeney if she's dating this billionaire who's got a private jet? Well, I think this is only because he's a billionaire who has a private jet, because this is he was flying on the private jet back home and he's talking to everybody about how Sydney Sweeney is his little New York Knicks good luck charm.
8: Sid, I love you and your family so much. You are the greatest good luck charm that for a New York Knicks and Jets fan in history. The Jets could win the Super Bowl. I don't know. It can get crazy.
2: That's how I'm going to bang Sydney Sweeney. Scooter Braun's a pussy. and a dork. Yep. He's a pussy and a dork. And she's only worth it for his money, which I don't blame her for. You go, Sydney. I'll see you, I don't know, on your 29th birthday or something.
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2: Loser.
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0: 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It is the Woody Show. You know, hey. We got you. But in the morning, they got a chance to win $1,000 at 710. Chris Purple Haze and Bobby here on Big Dog 97.9. Getting you set up with that cash.
1: Sweet.
0: Now, once you win it, what you do with it, that is your business.
2: Yeah, yeah. Totally.
0: We don't need to know what you do with it. 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
1: All right. Let's put the finishing touch here on This Week in Audio.
2: Greg, Natasha Lyonne, she's big in the gay world.
3: Yeah, she's done a couple of series that were popular.
2: Obviously, Orange is the New Black, among many other things. I think she's becoming like a cranky, ballsy old broad.
4: Yeah.
2: And she's also, one of Greg's favorite things, often drunk in public.
3: Oh, nice.
2: Yeah, Greg loves it, doing it himself and seeing other people doing it.
1: He leads by example.
2: Exactly. She was doing some kind of talk at the Tribeca Film Festival.
5: Oh, yeah. I didn't hear all this.
4: It's rough stuff.
2: It's rough stuff. It goes on for like 3 or 4 minutes, but here she is toward the end.
6: Right. Hey, Freakazoids, gold eggs. All right. So there's the
4: girl.
6: This movie is gorgeous.
3: Okay.
5: All
3: right, cool. Let's wrap it up.
5: Okay, thank you very much. That does sound like Greg, though.
3: And I like to think that I make more sense.
2: And I sped that up, too. She was, She was also not kicked off a flight. She was kicked off a flight recently.
3: No.
2: Now, she claims she took, Greg, your favorite thing, sleeping pills.
3: And alcohol.
2: Right. It was supposed to be a red-eye flight. She couldn't do it. She got, what's good?
5: This is what's going to happen to Greg one day.
2: Yeah, exactly.
3: Let's hope so.
2: But apparently she's fine. We'll see.
5: She also got taken off White Lotus, too.
2: Who knows?
4: They all did.
1: In audio.
2: Speaking of being helped off a plane, Corey Feldman.
4: Yeah.
2: Had a health scare. Turned out just to be, he says, food poisoning.
3: Right.
2: He was hit.
3: That was the diagnosis.
4: Food poisoning and exhaustion.
2: You're right. Oh, yeah. All the classic things.
1: Mm-hmm. Like celebrities only get.
4: Yeah.
3: No,
4: yeah.
3: That's it.
1: Like hospital grade exhaustion.
3: Yes.
4: It only affects famous.
1: Nobody else is working. Nobody else is killing themselves out there.
2: Well, the good thing is he's back working. He's got a new single, Greg. Your favorite. A little clip on Corey Feldman's Instagram. Here it is. She rocking out.
3: Too busy laughing.
1: I mean, he's got so that stick to itness, you know what I mean?
4: Yeah. He does not give up.
2: Yeah. Now, he's still doing dates. He's with our good personal.
1: Just herpes doesn't quit.
2: Get him. He's still doing like Stand By Me screenings. Yes. I know he's been around the country with our close personal friends, Jerry O'Connell and O'Connor?
3: Will Wheaton.
2: Will Wheaton. We could probably get him on the show to talk about his new single if anyone would allow it. But he's better. He's better. He survived.
4: Thank God.
1: This Week in Audio.
5: Pray for him.
2: This is the biggest dust up of the week was a dad who took his daughters into the bathroom.
4: Okay.
2: He's had a quick trip, a QT in Alabama. Dad says the men's room had people in it, but there was no one in the women's room, so he took his little daughters in there.
1: Oh, okay. Didn't take it into the men's room, took them into the
2: women's room.
1: Ladies' room.
2: But he's in there with them while they're doing their things. But then some guy sees this, and his wife's got to use the ladies' room.
5: Yeah.
2: Holy crap, let's call the cops.
4: Oh, everybody poops their pampers.
2: Right, here, and thank God the dad, and I support this, took out his phone to record this jackass.
7: There is a man with his two little girls using the ladies' bathroom. He is washing his hands with his daughters right now. He is leaving.
2: Wash, yes.
7: Look at this lady. This woman is a lot. She's a woman. She can bring her daughters in here. She's a manager of the two feet.
5: I'm her dad.
7: That's her. I understand. See, you don't have any business bringing her in the bathroom.
8: Dear girls. They go to the women's bathroom.
2: Yeah, so his,
5: was that English?
2: A little blurry there, but it's tough to hear. But he said, my wife could have brought them in here. He's like,
4: who are you?
3: With a perfect stranger.
2: Yeah, okay, I'm their dad. There was nobody in here. They're washing their hands.
1: Yeah.
2: Cops showed up. Didn't arrest the
1: cops showed up.
2: Oh, yeah, because they called the cops. They're in here right now. He's washing their hands.
4: How dare he?
9: What?
1: Yeah.
4: They're hygienic. Get the cuffs on him.
2: So I was thinking, watching all the Card Narcs videos, you think people would see, I shouldn't behave this way in public. But no one's learning a lesson.
5: No.
2: They keep on calling the cops over idiot thing. They keep on acting like R words.
1: Yeah.
5: Yeah.
1: Yeah, I just don't, his adult wife had to use the bathroom. Okay, so they were there. These two little girls had to use the bathroom, but because they're little girls, the dad was assisting them. There was nobody else in there.
4: That's what he's supposed to
1: do. And you go, okay, Well, it's just not like, okay, well, you're a grown woman and you show up, therefore it should just be available to you immediately.
2: Right.
1: If it was, there's no waiting.
2: If it was their mom in there with them, how would that have changed the situation?
1: Yeah, so, right. is he mad because, I guess my question is he mad because his wife had to wait a couple minutes before they were done?
4: Or were
1: they upset because this guy was in the women's restroom space, even though he was there for the reasons he was?
2: Again, like, only his daughters.
1: Yeah.
3: Is he learning trade secrets?
1: There's zero creeper factor here. Zero.
2: And by the way, to make this phone call, the guy is like peeking his head in the women's bathroom. I can see it right now. He's washing their hands.
5: Yeah.
3: Like, get out.
2: Yeah. Stop it.
1: He sounds like a guy who might be using a different bathroom at some point.
2: Oh, get it.
1: He'll start identifying differently or something. He'll be in there. What are you doing in there, dude?
2: Right. I'm making a call to the police.
4: Observing and reporting.
1: Why are you in there?
3: I always wonder if you have a kid, let's say toddler age, and you have to go to the bathroom in public, you just take them into the stall with you and poop in front of them or something?
4: I mean, didn't your parents ever do that?
3: I don't remember.
2: I don't recall them ever doing that.
1: No, I would bring my son into the bathroom. If I had to go take a dump in there or something like that, nice. I'd be in the stall. I'd make him stand outside the door, like right outside the door,
4: so I could
1: see his feet.
4: Yeah, right.
3: Daddy's got a poopy.
1: Yeah. Daddy's going to make some mud. Just give me a couple seconds here.
2: Breathe it in.
1: Yeah.
5: Enjoy.
1: Hey, you smell their diapers and crap all the time. It's fine.
3: It's your turn, kid.
1: Give me another clip here, This Week in Audio.
2: Another person who is videoing the wrong thing. This is in a doctor's office where you're waiting around, you're reading magazines. But what if you want to listen to music? You blast it at full volume on speaker.
1: Sure.
2: You do that. So that's what this guy was doing. And the video, of course, picks up after he's already stopped because a woman there, and they're both well in their 50s or 60s, said, hey, stop playing your damn music loud. It's the doctor's office. Either don't listen to it, listen on headphones. You know, we all figured it out. Why can't you?
1: Sure.
2: And the guy says, nuh-uh. I'm going to yell at you and fight you over it.
6: That's cool. You're acting like a 12-year-old. Come on, man. We're like 50 years old. What are you going to do? Meet me outside and shoot me? Is that what you're going to do?
9: No, I'm going to let my girlfriend beat your ass.
6: Because I asked you to turn your phone down? Grow up.
9: Stop talking to me, man.
6: Grow up.
10: Antonio?
9: You need a phone?
10: Antonio?
9: Yeah.
1: Yeah, that's me. All right.
10: Yeah.
6: Oh, my God, shut up.
2: At least he was a man about it. I'm going to have my girlfriend go outside and beat your ass.
1: Oh, my God, shut up.
2: Again, after videos like this are out there and millions of people see them, how is the reaction like, oh, I'll never do that in my life?
1: Is it a lack of awareness or a lack of care? I'd like to believe it's just a lack of awareness.
2: It's a combination because you see this on subways literally every day. They see the sign that says use headphones. Those signs have been up for decades.
4: Yeah, nobody cares.
2: It is not only am I selfish, but I'm going to impose my will upon you, and you won't do anything about it, or I'll fight you.
1: First thing, if you are aware of it, how does that not make you uncomfortable?
2: Because you think
1: it would make me uncomfortable.
3: Oh my God, yeah.
2: A lot of these people.
5: You're a narcissist.
2: Well, yeah, that's it. And the everything in life is how am I being important?
5: Yeah.
2: And a lot of these people, their lives suck. They know they suck, but this is how they can, again, impose their will or be important.
5: It's their little piece.
3: Kind of blame the staff there. The office should have told them as well.
2: Oh, absolutely.
3: Like, hey,
1: why can't we just be friends, you know?
11: USA.
1: Yeah, we should be friends.
2: Thank you.
11: Japan and USA. I love it.
1: I love it.
4: We love you too.
1: Yeah. Yeah. I love, my favorite clip of the week is your song that you made with clips from that guy.
2: Hey, thank God to Hiro
1: Chika Nakatsuki. The Japanese tour is here for the World.

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0: 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Hang on.
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0: 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Text in over to 22987. You know, right before we hit the airwaves, you know, Maze every afternoon at 420 has got that 420 hookup. And that is your chance to win tickets to the biggest shows all summer long. We get free tickets. 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

Doing it Thursday style with Social D, Born to Kill on Hard Drive XL, where the honor group of the night is Dad Rockers. 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

0: Smashing Pumpkins as you and I get underway on tonight's edition of Hard Drive XL. I'm your host, the Sonic Warrior, Lou Brutus. Gavin Rossdale of Bush is back as my featured artist. I will also be chatting with special guest Cody Quizstad of Wage War. As Father's Day is Sunday, you and I are going to be saluting elements of dad rock tonight, including the very apropos 84th birthday of Paul McCartney. It's all about the dad rock with Poetry Corner, The Rant, It Came From the Web, and Screen Time. Because you're never too old to rock and roll if you're too young to die.
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17: See the potential for a few scattered storms around as we head through the nighttime hours. Otherwise, just some clouds, a low of 63. Juneteenth for Friday, mostly cloudy. The one dry day ahead, highs in the mid-80s. And then another chance of scattered storms on Saturday. Rain and thunder likely Sunday. Your weekend highs mid to upper 80s. I'm meteorologist Mark Thibodeau.
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1: Father's Day is Sunday, so we are saluting Dad Rock tonight on the show, which is kind of cool because it's the 84th birthday of the ultimate dad rocker, Paul McCartney. Now, I know there's plenty of folks who turn up their noses at old rockers, but I think that's pretty short-sighted. The reason that guys like Sir Paul, Elton John, Steely Dan, The Stones, or Paul Simon still can draw crowds this late in their lives is because they're amazing musicians. Face it, you do not pull in stadium crowds for over half a century because you suck. So if your dad or granddad offers to take you to see one of these classic rock giants, you're an idiot not to go.
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0: offspring on Hard Drive XL who will be hosting the closing night of Rockfest as I return as host next month. In the meantime, you can hit the Hard Drive Radio socials to check out Noodles from The Offspring, as he was one of the rock stars I recently spoke to about UFOs in the wake of the Disclosure Day film from Steven Spielberg, which I thought was absolutely great. Speaking of Rockfest and my other appearances this summer, I have got brand new guitar picks celebrating the 30th anniversary of Hard Drive this summer. One of them is a straight-up Hard Drive design. The other has a five-finger Death Punch twist to it. If you can't join me live someplace, send a self-addressed stamped envelope to P.O. 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
9: Cody Quistad of Wage War joining me in just a moment, a special guest on Hard Drive XL, where the word of the night is dad rock, which is usually heavier than yacht rock.

0: Cody Quistad of Wage War joins me now as special guest. Cody, the video for Blindfold has some really nasty swamp beast in it. Did you capture that footage?
1: Chandler Wildlife, he's an outdoor YouTuber, and he has the most impressive collection of venomous snakes and gators and crocs and all of that. And so we went there, and all of the B-roll of gator scales moving and chomping, like Eric and Michael, the producer of the video, we've got a red camera, which is a multi-$1,000 camera, and we're feeding the gator, and the gator's like lashing out at the lens, like, and he actually bit the lens one of the times. So all of that is practically shot too, as opposed to just like, you know, stock footage and whatever. Like, we really tried to make it as like molded as possible.
0: And were there any problems with getting rights to shoot wherever it was you were shooting? There's not only the usually need a permit wherever you go. When you get to waterways, there's often like, you can't go here, there's environmental stuff. Like, it can be a little crazy.
1: This happened the most redneck way possible. The location was just a buddy of a buddy, straight up. My buddy's got a spot on the water, whatever. And then we were deep in the Ocala National Forest. Like, they were cooking meth right up the road for sure. It was crazy. And then some people just let us launch off their land. Like, that was kind of a day of thing. Like, we didn't really have a spot to launch, and they were like, y'all can push off from here. And so if you can imagine, you know, we're in the middle of the Ocala National Forest. It's very quiet. And so all the people around are just hearing, you know, China symbols and a PA, and there's a drone flying around all day. I'm sure that they were having quite the day trying to figure out what was going on.

0: on Hard Drive XL. Of course, the band's Gavin Rossdale is joining me every night this week as featured artist. He'll be along a little bit later in the program. Blindfold from Wage War before that. Thank you to the group's Cody Quizstat for talking about the swamp beastie aspect of the video for Blindfold. He has told some really awesome stories about the not very easy shoot they did for that, including the stage getting stuck in the mud as they were trying to get it out to the middle of the pond where they were shooting this thing. Thankfully, nobody got bit by any gators, but they were there.
1: 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Right here on Hard Drive XL.
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15: See the potential for a few scattered storms around as we head through the nighttime hours. Otherwise, just some clouds, a low of 63. Juneteenth for Friday, mostly cloudy. The one dry day ahead, highs in the mid-80s. And then another chance of scattered storms on Saturday. Rain and thunder likely Sunday. Your weekend highs mid to upper 80s. I'm meteorologist Mark Thibodeau.
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2: 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Earlier this year, Prime Video debuted this excellent documentary on Paul McCartney entitled Man on the Run. Now, this covers the years right after Paul and the Beatles all split. 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It's a fascinating look not only at Paul McCartney, whose career was kind of in the dumps at this point, but it also gives you a window back to a really incredible time in rock and roll. From 2026, Paul McCartney, Man on the Run.
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Earlier tonight, I was talking about great music from Michigan. These guys are practically from Michigan. They're from Windsor, Ontario, right across the river from Detroit Rock City. 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
1: Father's Day is Sunday, so we are saluting Dad Rock tonight on the show, which falls right in line with the 84th birthday of Paul McCartney. 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You can scoff all you want at the Beatles, but these guys invented a whole lot of the stuff that is now taken for granted, including international touring. These guys did it back in the day where nobody knew what the F was going on, and it was a hellscape for the band. Plus, they would play stadiums. They didn't have concert PAs back then. They would use, like, the PA the baseball announcer used at, like, batting for the New York Mets, Ed Cranepool. I swear to God, you got to respect this band, and you can start to learn at TheBeatles.com.
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19: See the potential for a few scattered storms around as we head through the nighttime hours. Otherwise, just some clouds, a low of 63. Juneteenth for Friday, mostly cloudy, the one dry day ahead, highs in the mid-80s, and then another chance of scattered storms on Saturday. Rain and thunder likely Sunday. Your weekend highs mid to upper 80s. I'm meteorologist Mark Thibodeau.
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3: Happy birthday wishes go out tonight to the greatest dad rocker of all, Mr. McCartney of the Beatles, usually now known as Sir Paul. 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

0: Ice Nine Kills featuring McKenna Grace, doing it Thursday style on Hard Drive XL. The Offspring before that. Looking forward to seeing them as they close out the final night this year of Rockfest next month in Cadott, Wisconsin. Always love seeing Noodles and the rest of the band. You can check out some of my recent conversation with him via the Hard Drive Radio socials, Facebook, Twitter, and Instagram. 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

Gavin Rossdale of Bush joining me next hour as featured artist for now. One of the best new songs so far in 2026. It's Marilyn Manson, Exit Wound on Hard Drive XL. Marilyn is back.

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1: Will you still need me when I'm 84? 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God bless you, Sir Paul. Nice fellow in person, by the way. Dizzy Reed of Guns N' Roses. He's not a bad guy either. He's 63 years old. It was this day in 1944, one of the greatest psychedelic concert poster artist of all time was born. Rick Griffin died in a motorcycle accident in 1991. This day in 2000, actress Nancy Marchand died at the age of 71. She was, of course, at that time playing Tony Soprano's mom. 2011, Clarence Clemons of the E Street Band died. 2020, Vera Lynn died at the age of 103. Does anybody here remember Vera Lynn?
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1: Gavin Rossdale of Bush. 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
18: We'll see on and off again rain chances here for the end of the week. Dry Friday, but then the weekend the rain chances gradually increase. A chance of a shower or thunderstorm overnight, otherwise cloudy, low 63. Cloudy Friday for Juneteenth, a high in the mid-80s. A few scattered storms on Saturday, high 85. Rain and thunder looks likely Sunday afternoon, a high of 88. My meteorologist, Mark Thibodeau.
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1: Our Dad Rock salute for Father's Day on Sunday continues now as we also mark the 84th birthday of the great Paul McCartney. Now, if you want to see one of the great early super pro shot concert films of all time, check out Rock Show. Released in theaters in 1980, it was actually filmed on the 1976 Wings Over America tour. And after starting the 70s out, not really doing very well, Paul McCartney was back on

0: It came from the web.
1: It is rather apropos that we are celebrating Dad Rock tonight for Father's Day on Sunday, because it's also the 84th birthday of the great Paul McCartney. Hence this site, paulmccartney.com. Now, I realize Paul is 84 and his voice is not as strong as it used to be. But if he comes back out to tour again, or if he does a one-off show someplace, go and see him, because you can make a very strong argument he is the greatest rock star of all. And before you say Ozzy, Ozzy himself had already said Paul McCartney is the greatest rock star of them all. So take it from Ozzy and go check out the career of the great paulmccartney.com. Happy birthday, Sir Paul.
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0: Gavin Rossdale of Bush is back tonight as my featured artist. Gavin, what does the 30th anniversary of the band mean to you personally?
1: You know, I know this, Lou, from the interactions I have with the people I meet. It's only ever about the power of the songs and what it's done for people in their lives. It's the greatest compliment ever. You know, nothing else. No one's ever said to me, where did you get that t-shirt? Or those are nice shoes. So it's always been about the effect of the songs, which to me is the greatest compliment. And it's so consistent that I know that's what it is. I know that you know, I've had, you know, in certain ways I've sort of been criticized for it. I've been lauded, whatever, the way that we look. But it's the greatest irony of my life is that it's always been about the effect of the songs and not the effect of the photographs. You know, and I think that's just incredible, humbling. And so I feel a deep sense of responsibility to fulfill the way that people see me in the band is as a respite, is as an elixir, a sort of a form of medicine.

0: Title track from their forthcoming new album, Villainous, that is Eva Under Fire, featuring Maria Brink of In This Moment on Hard Drive XL. Bush before that, with many thanks to Gavin Rossdale of the group for joining me every night this week as featured artist. Hard to wrap my pea-sized intellect around the fact that not only has Bush been around for 30 years, but so has our original show. The weekend edition of Hard Drive hits its 30th anniversary, 4th of July. We are celebrating with all sorts of goodies, including 30th anniversary guitar picks. Get them with a self-addressed stamped envelope to P.O. 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

0: 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That's right. And you might know me from Pantera on Hard Drive XL with Lou Brutus. 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

0: crawled under his skin and it's time to get it out. Gross, dude. It's Lou's rant of the day.
1: Father's Day is Sunday, so we are saluting Dad Rock tonight on the show, which is kind of cool because it's the 84th birthday of the ultimate dad rocker, Paul McCartney. Now, I know there's plenty of folks who turn up their noses at old rockers, but I think that's pretty short-sighted. The reason that guys like Sir Paul, Elton John, Steely Dan, The Stones, or Paul Simon still can draw crowds this late in their lives is because they're amazing musicians. Face it, you do not pull in stadium crowds for over half a century because you suck. So if your dad or granddad offers to take you to see one of these classic rock giants, you're an idiot not to go.
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14: We'll see on and off again rain chances here for the end of the week. Dry Friday, but then the weekend, the rain chances gradually increase. A chance of a shower or thunderstorm overnight. Otherwise, cloudy, low 63. Cloudy Friday for Juneteenth, a high in the mid-80s. A few scattered storms on Saturday, high 85. Rain and thunder looks likely Sunday afternoon, a high of 88. My meteorologist, Mark Thibodeau.
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0: It's like a 750-piece drum kit playing itself in your kitchen. 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

0: Five Finger Death Punch, their latest Eye of the Storm on Hard Drive XL. I am still trying to figure out which shows I'll be traveling with the band during their 20th anniversary tour. Originally, I thought I was going to hop on in Syracuse, New York. Then I realized that's just a few days after I get back from touring with AC/DC and Rockfest, and I'll probably still be a bit scrambled. So maybe Pittsburgh, maybe Indianapolis, Cincinnati. We'll see how I can pull it off. Either way, we have a special 30th anniversary hard drive, 20th anniversary Five Finger Death Punch guitar pick you can get for free with a self-addressed stamped envelope to P.O. 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

So here is a guy you might not have heard before. He's from Buffalo, New York, going to be on the road later this year with Daughtry. Ryan Purds is his name, and the tune is Sour on Hard Drive XL.

0: Mudvayne to put the finishing touches on Hard Drive XL for the night. Speaking of Mudvayne, Chad Gray is going to be my special guest tomorrow night for the Friday night weekend kickoff rock and roll Mother Hump and Jambo Frickin' re-edition. I will also be chatting with featured artist of the week, Gavin Rossdale of Bush, and we'll celebrate the birthday of Brian Head Welch from Korn. Until then, I'm Lou Brutus, leaving you with the words of writer Dr. Hunter S. Thompson. One of the crucial moments of the 60s came on that day when the Beatles cast their lot with the Maharishi. It was like Dylan going to the Vatican to kiss the Pope's ring.
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That is Beck. Good morning, man. Happy Friday. I'm Joey Morgan. I am the Night Shift Ninja. This is the Night Shift. Yes, sir. We got a lot to get into tonight. This hour, we'll talk about The Pretty Reckless. Also, Colin Gosselin's reality TV tell-all. We'll get into that story, too, as well in this hour. I've got Red Hot Chili Peppers in 3 minutes. Here is Shinedown, Big Dog 97.9.

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11: We'll see on and off again rain chances here for the end of the week. Dry Friday, but then the weekend, the rain chances gradually increase. A chance of a shower or thunderstorm overnight, otherwise cloudy, low 63. Cloudy Friday for Juneteenth, a high in the mid-80s. A few scattered storms on Saturday, high 85. Rain and thunder looks likely Sunday afternoon, a high of 88. My meteorologist, Mark Thibodeau.
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Grace, Taylor Momsen and the Pretty Reckless are putting their final touches on their new album, Dear God, dropping next Friday. 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

Everything that rocks, Big Dog 97.9. That is Pearl Jam. Did you guys see this entertainment news? Colin Gosselin, the kid from that old John and Kate Plus 8 show, just announced a tell-all memoir. He claims that he was held in a basement cell as a child star. Man, you know, I thought my childhood was rough because my dad made me mow the lawn in flip-flops. Hollywood is wild, man. Here's the perfect circle, Big Dog 97.9.

Everything to Rocks, Big Dog 97.9, Alien Ant Farm. I'm Joey Morgan. I'm the Night Shift Ninja. This is the Night Shift. Scream 7 hits streaming platforms. We'll talk about it. Also, He-Man Returns, the movie. Oh, man, we're going to get into that, too. We're going to pound Bush in 2 minutes right now. It's Ice Nine Kills, Big Dog 97.9. This

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8: We'll see on and off again rain chances here for the end of the week. Dry Friday, but then the weekend, the rain chances gradually increase. A chance of a shower or thunderstorm overnight. Otherwise, cloudy, low 63. Cloudy Friday for Juneteenth, a high in the mid-80s. A few scattered storms on Saturday, high 85. Rain and thunder looks likely Sunday afternoon, a high of 88. My meteorologist, Mark Thibodeau.
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That is the Foo Fighters. Scream 7 just hit home video and streaming this week. Fellas, Ghostface is still running around with a hunting knife in 2026. You'd think by now someone in the horror universe would just install a Ring doorbell and call it a day. But hey, you know, if you like your like watching people make terrible life choices, just keep it right here with me. Disturbed requested Alice in Chains, Architects, and Lynyrd Skynyrd. 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

Everything that rocks, the Big Dog 97.9, Lynyrd Skynyrd, Simple Man. Speaking of Simple Man, He-Man returns. The new Master of the Universe movie is absolutely killing it in the theaters right now. Nicholas Galitzine is playing He-Man, and Idris Elba is Skeletor. I don't care how old you are, though, man, all right? If a guy with a magic sword and a giant green tiger doesn't make you want to drink beer and yell, you're just dead inside. You are. Speaking of dead inside, here's President Big Dog 97.9.

Everything to Rock's Big Dog 97.9, just sitting and watching the world die from my Big Dog studios. I'm Joey Morgan, the Night Shift Ninja, and this is The Night Shift. This hour, we're going to talk about the John Cena and Eric Andre comedy, also Toy Story 5, Tech Panic. Is it? We'll talk about it. Ozzy in 4 minutes. Here's Return to Dust, Big Dog 97.9.

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4: We'll see on and off again rain chances here for the end of the week. Dry Friday, but then the weekend, the rain chances gradually increase. A chance of a shower or thunderstorm overnight, otherwise cloudy, low 63. Cloudy Friday for Juneteenth, a high in the mid-80s. A few scattered storms on Saturday, high 85. Rain and thunder looks likely Sunday afternoon, a high of 88. My meteorologist, Mark Thibodeau.
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3: I don't want to see that old bill. It's always hundreds of dollars these days.
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1: 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Big Dog 97.9, The Pretty Reckless. I am so excited to see them at Rocklahoma this year. Oh, my gosh. I was going to go to the Rocklahoma back during the pandemic. Remember that? And we just canceled it. It was like we just didn't want to deal with the drama. They were there that year, and so we missed them. But we catch them this year. Also, we get to see them at AC/DC. Because we got AC/DC tickets in St. Louis, so I get to see The Pretty Reckless twice, and I am stoked about that. There's a new comedy dropping next week called Little Brother, starring John Cena and Eric Andre. Cena plays a straight-laced real estate guy, and Andre is his chaotic brother. Honestly, that just sounds like a every family Thanksgiving after a third bottle of whiskey, and I'm totally in. Stone Sour requested Iron Maiden, Evanescence, and live, Big Dog 97.9. 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

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Pixar just released details on Toy Story 5, and this time the toys are fighting for attention against tablets and iPhones. Man, that hits really close to home for me. My kids don't even know what a plastic army man is, but they can bypass a screen time lock in about 4 seconds. 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

Everything that rocks, Big Dog 97.9, Slipknot. I'm Joey Morgan. I am the Night Shift Ninja. This is the Night Shift. We got to talk about Supergirl's space adventure. We'll get into that this hour. Candlebox in 3 minutes. Here's 3 Days Grace. Brand new stuff. 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
1: We'll see on and off again rain chances here for the end of the week. Dry Friday, but then the weekend, the rain chances gradually increase. A chance of a shower or thunderstorm overnight, otherwise cloudy, low 63. Cloudy Friday for Juneteenth, a high in the mid-80s. A few scattered storms on Saturday, high 85. Rain and thunder looks likely Sunday afternoon, a high of 88. My meteorologist, Mark Thibodeau.
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The new Supergirl movie drops next week, and apparently she spends her birthday flying through the galaxy with a space dog named Crypto on a mission of pure revenge. And I thought my last birthday bender got out of hand. 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Nickelback requested Blink-182, Beartooth, and requested Queen. 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

Everything to Rocks, Big Dog 97.9, Queen, Fat Bottom Girls, and I'll just take the moment right now to give a big shout out to Connie. Yeah, hey, how are you? just kidding. I don't know Connie. Anyway, that's going to do it for me. I'm out of here, but Chris Purple Haze, the Bobby's Morning Show, kicks off at 5:30. Have a great weekend, everybody. I'm going to leave you with Eva Under Fire. 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
12: We'll see on and off again rain chances here for the end of the week. Dry Friday, but then the weekend, the rain chances gradually increase. A chance of a shower or thunderstorm overnight, otherwise cloudy, low 63. Cloudy Friday for Juneteenth, a high in the mid-80s. A few scattered storms on Saturday, high 85. Rain and thunder looks likely Sunday afternoon, a high of 88. My meteorologist, Mark Thibodeau.
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1: Let's begin.
2: We start with the first laugh. Roy Wood Jr. on People Too with Too Many Kids.
3: That's the hustle in this country. You don't want to pay for child care, have all your kids in a group, and just take them on TV. Look at all these babies we had at one time. And people give you money, they give you snacks, they call the number and everything. I don't give money because most people that have that many kids at once, it's because they have fertility or they took fertility pills, which is fine. You want to take a pill to have a kid, fine, take a pill. But if you have more kids than you can afford to keep, not my fault, don't get on TV begging for snacks. First of all, why do you have to keep all the kids? Where is that a written rule? You just met them kids. Pick two or three. You don't know these kids. I don't know which baby to keep. Let America vote. Put the kids on TV and put a number and let Craig Robinson host it. Welcome back to Last Baby Standing. I'm just saying, it's a double standard in America because we only care about groups of kids that are in need if they're all wearing the same shirt. Six kids at one time, you get free stuff from Oprah. Six kids, five different men, you're on Maury Povich for a paternity test. Yeah.
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2: Good morning, I'm Ty Albright, and here's what's going on in the four states. Names released from Tuesday's officer-involved shooting that claimed the lives of two people, 48-year-old Jason Moore of Columbia, Missouri, and 35-year-old Lexi Sheets of Willard, both pronounced dead at the scene. Officers say Moore was behind the wheel of a stolen Jeep that they were pursuing, and he wouldn't comply with officer commands to put his weapon down. He and Sheets then shot near the Miami, Oklahoma Welcome Center. That investigation still underway. Of course, we have had a decent amount of storm damage recently, but help from the government may be on the way. Federal and state officials soon going to begin joint damage assessment surveys, as Governor Mike Kehoe believes we do meet the levels required for a federal disaster declaration. Your news is a service of Galena Liberty Pawn. 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They also sell gold and silver bullion. It's Galena Liberty Pawn, 708 South Main, Galena, Kansas.
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1: There are benefits to being in a relationship, but there are also drawbacks.
2: Sure.
1: Not just having to deal with their parents.
2: Right, right. Other things, too.
1: Yes.
2: Smaller, maybe, things.
1: What is a single-person luxury that people in relationships completely miss out on? You can text 417-659-9797. You can give us a call, too. But, for instance, knowing that if you leave a piece of chocolate cake or slice of pizza, whatever it is, in the fridge, it will still be there. Whatever you decide to go back and eat it.
2: Yeah. I've seen that fight before. My wife will do this where she will buy treats, let's say. Mm-hmm. She'll buy a box of sweets or something along those lines. And then 10 days later, she'll ask, where did all the ding-dongs go? Well, what do you mean, where did they all go? You bought those 10 days ago. You expected them to still be here with me and two kids in this house?
1: That ain't going to last.
2: What are you, stupid?
1: If you want to wait 10 days, Dad, I'll back you up on this.
2: That's the dumbest thing.
1: If you want a ding-dong, but it might not hit you for 10 days from now.
2: Ugh. Well, right.
1: You take one out of the box and you go hide it somewhere.
2: You should have car ding-dongs. You need to hide them.
1: You should have one special safe.
2: A box at work where we are not going to be. Look, we're not going to stay out of that. So I get that. Yeah. There's been many times like, is there any leftover pizza?
1: No, we ate it all.
2: Dang it. That's what I was going to have for dinner. So that is something. I will give single people that.
1: Never having to compromise. Style, colors, anything.
2: Yeah, but I mean, I'm going to be honest. I get pretty off the rails without somebody guiding me. I don't match well. You know why? Because I don't care. So, colors, it's helpful for me. I think that's a net positive to have a relationship there for somebody to go.
1: Somebody just text in. Using the bathroom anytime I want.
2: God, that is true. I got two daughters, too, and I can see it's progressively getting worse every day.
1: Yeah. You got two bathrooms, too, right?
2: Yeah.
1: Yeah.
2: But
1: three ladies in my house. Soon you will discover.
2: I've already started peeing in the yard.
1: Yeah. Soon that's going to even get worse.
2: Yeah.
1: With the two daughters eventually becoming teenagers.
2: Yeah, it's, you can tell. It's progressively getting worse.
1: Setting the temperature to what I prefer.
2: Oh.
1: I can set the temperature whatever I want.
2: No thermostat arguments. That's not bad. Okay.
1: It's a very nice thing.
2: Touche.
1: Being able to fall asleep on the couch watching something without someone calling you to bed like a warden.
2: Yeah, but don't you want to go to your bed? It's more comfy to sleep in your bed.
1: Yeah, that's fine, but I want to finish watching this show.
2: But you're not. You're asleep.
1: No. I'm watching it. I was resting my eyes and listening.
2: Okay. Sure.
1: Okay, fine. Anytime naps.
2: Anytime naps. That's not bad. Yeah, that's not bad. Okay.
1: Coming home from work. Stripping naked.
2: Well,
1: watching your favorite show, eating, you know, like a ding dong. No, that's the wrong word. Double stuffed Oreos. No.
2: Pie.
1: No.
2: Okay. I think it depends on the relationship you're in. You could still do that. If you find the right girl.
1: Yeah.
2: Or guy, whatever your preference. You could still strip down naked and eat and watch TV together. Yeah. That's not a single exclusive thing.
1: Yeah, Bob says watch whatever I want on TV.
2: Yeah.
1: That is true. It is nice.
2: The fight over the TV is
1: something. For instance, I watched Band of Brothers Memorial Day start to finish.
2: Yep.
1: No interruptions. I had it on. I was still on occasional. I would get up and do something.
2: Yeah.
1: But I watched it. I cooked. I did but I can see the TV and I can listen. Relationship, that would never happen.
2: I've watched a lot of bad TV. I will admit, stuff that I do not like. But I could have just got up and left and went to another room, but I sat there. Mostly played on my phone while some show is on, you know. I will agree with that. Fight over the TV is something.
1: Starfish the bed.
2: You know.
1: In other words, you can just, the whole bed is yours.
2: Yeah. That isn't bad.
1: That is.
2: Starfish it. I never really think of it that way. Snow angel.
1: Mine.
2: Complete spread eagle. Naked, of course, in Chris's case. Always.
1: Always. Temperature right where I want it.
2: That's right. Yeah. You get all the blankets.
1: Or none.
2: Or none.
1: Whatever you want.
2: I can have no pillows.
1: Or 100 pillows.
2: Or three. Because I only have three. What's a single person luxury? You can text us 417-659-9797.
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1: You know, we're just making up words left and right. We've talked about this several times where we have to name everything. Well, one of the new things is we're just maxing out everything.
2: Oh, yeah, we're something maxing, yeah.
1: You know, it's blank maxing.
2: Yeah.
1: It's the new trend, blank maxing, which is actually a trend.
2: Blank maxing?
1: Yeah, what I mean is because we're maxing everything.
2: Oh, that's true, yeah.
1: So in a sense, blank maxing is another word, blank maxing.
2: Stop, please. Please. I beg you. Please stop the insanity. You've talked about soccer all week, and now this? I may snap today.
1: It's Friday.
2: Good news. I know.
1: There are some other ones that in these trends that maybe might try to figure out what they are or what the heck's going on, what's happening. Like friction maxing.
2: So like dry humping? What is friction maxing?
1: Apparently it's not what you're thinking. Because when I first saw it, I was like, oh.
2: No lube.
1: No. Deliberately making things harder. So, yeah. Are more inconvenient to build discipline and resilience.
2: Like, I kind of want to use this later, like when somebody, because you know somebody's making a job harder than it has to be.
1: Yeah.
2: I'm going to tell them, you're friction maxing this, bro.
1: Do it. Oh, do that.
2: You got to put the bro in there.
1: I think basically if you see somebody, you know.
2: You are friction maxing this.
1: You need to be using this shovel.
2: Uh-huh.
1: Why are you using a pick?
2: Yeah.
1: Or something along those lines.
2: Yeah.
1: Yeah, you're friction maxing. Cold showers, deleting delivery apps, parking too far away. You're friction maxing.
2: Okay. All right.

0: Chud maxing.
1: I don't know what that is. Doesn't sound good.
0: Chud maxing. Ironically, embracing the taste, habits, and aesthetic associated with uncultured, unpleasant internet chuds, like eating gas station food, wearing cargo shorts, and sharing loud opinions online. They say that
1: those are chuds.
0: I guess chuds are unpleasant internet.
1: How many? Well, aside from the internet thing, how many of us could qualify as chuds?
0: I guess
1: I wear shorts and eat gas station food occasionally.
0: I do not share loud opinions online.
1: I never share any of my opinions online.
0: Yeah. But the other stuff.
1: I'll eat a gas station hot dog.
0: Apparently we're
1: chud adjacent. We're part way to chud. I didn't even know until now.
0: Nona or Nana Maxine.
1: Oh, that's like your grandma. Nana.
0: Very good.
1: Yeah,
0: basically
1: grandma.
0: Adopting the lifestyle of an Italian grandmother.
1: Italian grandmother, yeah.
0: Cooking from scratch, gardening, cozy domestic routines.
1: That was all grandmas. And it wasn't exclusively Italian, I didn't think, when I was young, but okay, fine.
0: Mogging, maxing. Aggressively trying to maximize one ability to mog others.
1: What is mog, though?
0: To look, dress, and present yourself much better.
1: Oh.
0: That other people seem inferior by comparison.
1: It's the opposite of chudding.
0: Mogging. If you're a mog,
1: you're like, wear a suit to...
0: To make other people look
1: to your
0: inferior.
1: Job at the road department.
0: They're mogs. He's being a mog.
1: There you guys go. You can use that one today.
0: So there you go. Friction, chuds. We learned what chuds are.
1: Yes,
0: we might be chuds.
1: We might be chuds. I cannot positively say that. I wish I wasn't a chud.
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5: Partly sunny as we go up to 84 today. Upper 80s is average. Tonight, partly cloudy. Overnight, low 66. Saturday, mostly sunny. Scattered showers are possible early. Then scattered showers and storms possible by late afternoon. High around 85. Heat index is high as the low 90s. I'm meteorologist Jeff Eno.
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1: Okay.
0: Might not be what you think. That's coming up for you after Ice Nine Kills. 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
1: How about some knowledge nuggets?
2: Make me smarter, Chris Purple Hayes.
1: Americans collectively are getting 2.6 billion robocalls a month.
2: Wow. Unbelievable. Is there a way we can shut this down somehow?
1: I wish. It should not be allowed.
2: Why are we burning the energy on that? You know what I mean?
1: Should be a way to not let this happen.
2: Exactly. Yeah, I would think so, too.
1: Drinking a beer in space is impossible.
2: Can't do it at all because of...
1: It remains foam. The bubbles of carbon dioxide and carbonated beverages aren't buoyant. In a weightless environment, they remain randomly distributed throughout the fluid. Okay. So it's basically just foam.
2: Yeah, you don't want to drink 12 ounces of foam.
1: Nope.
2: I like that. You think they just know this because of the science behind it, or they've taken a beer to space and tried it?
1: I'm sure they tried it.
2: Okay.
1: Good. Sting, the singer, doesn't own the rights to the name Sting.
2: Okay.
1: The registered owner of the U.S. Patent Office is the pro wrestler Sting.
2: Oh.
1: But he lets the other Sting use the name, too.
2: Yeah, okay. Well, that's a nice, I think that's probably a good thing. Did the wrestler come first?
1: Mm-hmm.
2: Huh. I wouldn't have guessed that. I would have guessed the other.
1: At least he patented it first.
2: He patented it first. That's probably right. Yeah.
1: The National Guard started as a militia in Massachusetts in 1636.
2: That's cool.
1: Which means the National Guard is 140 years older than the United States.
2: Damn. That's pretty wild. We give all the Marines and the Army all this credit. National Guard, how about you guys?
1: 140 years before that.
2: That's cool.
1: The word malaria comes from medieval Italian.
2: Okay.
1: Which is a word that translates to bad air.
2: That's true.
1: It's because people initially thought bad smelling air from swamps spread the disease. They did not know the mosquitoes in the swamps were what was causing it.
2: Yeah,
1: they thought it was the air they smelled.
2: Oh, this place is poison.
1: Yep. We come here, we smell, malaria, we die.
2: Which was the cycle back then. Stay away from there. It's witches and death. That's all that's there.
1: There's your knowledge nuggets.
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6: Good morning, I'm Ty Albright. Here's what's going on in the four states. The names of the two people killed in an officer-involved shooting on I-44 near Miami on a Tuesday have been made public. 48-year-old Jason Moore of Columbia, Missouri, and 35-year-old Lexi Sheets of Willard, Missouri, identified as those victims. The investigation underway. No officers were hurt. Amendment 5, it's a big deal. Going to be a big deal for Missourians. The August ballot measure could get rid of the state's individual income tax, but also introduce some new sales and use taxes. There's going to be a town hall style meeting, Joplin City Hall, on Monday, June 29th, so that you can learn more about what you will be voting on. So make plans to be there. Your news, a service to Galena Liberty Pawn. Sell your unwanted gold and silver direct to the refiner for top dollar. And they also sell gold and silver bullion. It's Galena Liberty Pawn, 708 South Main, Galena, Kansas.
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1: Do they play today?
0: They do play today. Okay. 2 o'clock is the kickoff.
1: You'll be all excited.
0: It's big match. They're taking on Australia, the Aussies.
1: Mm-hmm.
0: If they win, good chance they could end up winning the group.
1: Okay.
0: Which is a big, big thing.
1: And then they move on.
0: Pulisic might not play. And that's not a good thing. He's hurt his calf.
1: Did he play the last game?
0: He did.
1: And he's our best guy?
0: He's the best guy. We got a lot of really good guys, but he's the best.
1: He's the best one.
0: And he hurt his calf.
1: I can't name another one. I know that. I don't know if I could have named him, but I've heard you talk about him at least. I can't name a single other American soccer player currently.
0: Okay.
1: It's true. I'm sorry. And I apologize to them. They've worked their entire life to be on this team. I don't know any of your names.
0: That's fine. It's 2 o'clock today. It's a big matchup. So go USA. A lot of other big stuff.
1: Go USA.
0: So wish them the best.
1: Absolutely.
0: Scotland, of course, has taken over Boston. Mm-hmm. The fans, anyway. The Tartan Army is what they're called. Okay. They have invaded Boston.
1: And they have a name for their fan group?
0: A lot of them do.
1: The Tartan
0: Army. I'm sorry. The fans of soccer put our fandom to our sports to shame. They do.
1: They don't shoot anybody? They don't burn things?
0: Well, I don't know about that.
1: I don't know that that's a real high bar.
0: As far as the just getting into the team.
1: Yeah. They're big into it. You're right about that, no doubt.
0: And the Scottish fans, the Tartan Army is amazing. They've taken over Boston. One thing I did see that they're doing, which is, I believe, hilarious, they're taking cones,
1: mm-hmm.
0: like road cones, and they're putting on all the statues' heads and
1: that's
0: taking pictures
1: funny.
0: And stuff.
1: That's pretty
0: so
1: funny.
0: So all over the city now you have these cones.
1: Boston feels like a city with a lot of statues, too.
0: Oh, it's the most amazing, funniest thing I've ever seen.
1: Okay, well, good on them. That's fun.
0: They're in action today as well, so I wish them the best because I want them to stick around. For a little longer.
1: And then let me ask, is this yours? Have you adopted the Scottish team outside of the Americans?
0: They are not going to go very far.
1: I didn't ask if they're good. Do you like them?
0: But I do because the fans are
1: amazing.
0: Is that
1: your second team?
0: Yeah. Norway's kind of cool because they row during the game.
1: Uh-huh.
0: So
1: do you like the soccer or do you like the fans?
0: I think it's both. Watching the fans it's pretty amazing.
1: You just like to people watch.
0: Maybe I do.
1: I think you do.
0: I do like the soccer too. Plus I'm winning money right now, knock on wood. And I've been mentioning that every day, so I'm going to mention it again because I'm up every single day so far on the money line.
1: That's good for you. That's perfect.
0: Now,
1: no wonder you're in such a great mood. If he would be losing money, we wouldn't be talking about soccer. I have a feeling.
0: I don't know what you're talking about.
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0: Perry Mason. It is Ozzy on the Big Dog 97.9. Good news is sunshine is going to be happening, going to be in the 80s today. It looks like we're pretty much done with the rain. There's a little bit to the south of us, but that's going to be gone shortly.
1: Right on. Well, that's perfect. Chris Purple Haze and Bobby Show, hoping you have a wonderful Friday as well. Trying to hook you up with $1,000 as we head into the weekend. It's time for the $1,000 Minutes.
0: Which means if you call now, 417-659-9797, 417-659-9797, caller number 3 gets a shot at a grand.
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0: Dog 97.9. Uriah says, give me the money.
1: What you going to do with that cash if you win, Uriah?
2: Probably take the wife somewhere nice.
1: That sounds good to me. All right, best of luck to you, dude. Here are the rules.
3: 10 questions in 60 seconds. If you answer all 10 correctly in 60 seconds, yes, we give you $1,000. At any point you're not for sure about a question, you can say pass. We'll come back to it if there's enough time. Whatever the first answer is that you give us, that is the official answer.
2: Okay.
3: No takey backsies.
1: Hi, Uriah. Are you ready, sir?
2: I am.
1: Let's do it. Your $1,000 minute starts in 3, 2, 1. What are Levi 501s?
2: Jeans.
1: Which sport uses the term free throw?
2: Basketball.
1: Which celebrity would you love to have a beer with?
2: Ron White.
1: Who authored the books The Adventures of Tom Sawyer and The Adventures of Huckleberry Finn?
2: Pass.
1: What is the state capital of Florida?
2: Is it Gainesville?
1: What company's slogan is easy, breezy, beautiful, blank?
2: CoverGirl.
1: If it's 11:19 right now, what time will it be in 35 minutes?
2: 11:54.
1: What is the three-letter acronym for cardiopulmonary resuscitation?
2: CPR.
1: Oh, man.
3: Ran out of time.
1: Hey, you were doing good. You did, yeah, just clock got us there. Let's recap some stuff.
3: What is the state capital of Florida, Tallahassee?
1: The other, well, one of the other college towns in Florida.
3: Yep.
1: There's like 40 college towns.
3: Great guess. Gainesville's
1: right? A good guess.
3: Who authored the books The Adventures of Tom Sawyer and The Adventures of Huckleberry Finn? That is Mark Twain.
1: Famous Missouri author there.
2: Mm-hmm. Yep.
1: And that's it?
3: We did not know that, but we knew CoverGirl.
1: I didn't. It's funny how that works.
3: It gets stuck in your brain from all the commercials.
1: That's marketing, man.
3: And that's, that's what happens.
1: That's what happens. All right. Hey, you're right. Gave it a great run this morning. We don't have $1,000 for you, but we still have a cool prize.
3: Yeah, we're hooking you up with a vintage old school Rocktober t-shirt today.
2: Awesome. I appreciate that.
1: You bet. Hang tight for us, man. Everyone else, register to play the $1,000 minute. Just text the word minute to 417-659-9797.
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8: Partly sunny as we go up to 84 today. Upper 80s is average. Tonight, partly cloudy. Overnight, low 66. Saturday, mostly sunny. Scattered showers are possible early. Then scattered showers and storms possible by late afternoon. High around 85. Heat index is high as the low 90s. I'm meteorologist Jeff Eno.
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0: Motley Crue, Girls, Girls, Girls, the Big Dog 97.9. Good morning.
1: More chances for you to win with the Wheel of Whatever. 8:20 this morning, Rocklahoma tickets on the line.
0: Rational Criminal of the Day. Yes, our Rational Dumbass of the Day.
1: Okay.
0: With the Dumbass of the Day after Foo Fighters, your favorite toys. There might be a connection here on the Big Dog 97.9.

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0: Once upon a time, marital aids really were supposed to be marital aids.
1: Uh-huh. Yeah.
0: Not just sex toys. Yeah. For perverts to bust out whenever they wanted to have a little casual sex.
1: Yeah. I love how cleaned up we made them sound once upon a time, though, huh?
0: 31-year-old Eric Green from Palm Bay, Florida, still believes in the purity of marital aids.
1: Okay.
0: Last Thursday night, Eric was caught stealing a Trojan Twister from Walgreens.
1: No. It is strange you can just get them in those places, isn't it?
0: By the way, if you're not familiar what a Trojan Twister is, is a vibrator.
1: Okay. I assumed. Got a certain shape to it.
0: Mm-hmm.
1: Okay.
0: Yes, Walgreens and other drug stores are selling, including pretty much every box store.
1: I think so.
0: Basic. Not crazy.
1: No, it's a smaller selection, but...
0: basic love toys.
1: Uh-huh.
0: Usually ones from mainstream condom companies like Trojan Endurance.
1: Yeah. Yeah, that's a good point.
0: Employees saw him take it, so they called the cops. When they busted him, he gave a perfect, rational explanation of why he stole it.
1: I'm curious, what is it?
0: This is a quote.
1: Mm-hmm.
0: Me and my wife are having marital issues. That was it.
1: That's
0: the quote.
1: Why did you take this? To save my marriage.
0: Uh-huh.
1: That's fair, I guess.
0: The Twister, by the way, usually runs about $50.
1: Oh, okay. Yeah.
0: Eric was arrested for theft.
1: Yeah. Yeah, that's... I appreciate that he's really trying to do everything he can to save his marriage.
0: That's the only reason.
1: Yeah. I mean, you need to do everything you can in the most legal way possible. It's probably... I don't know that adding an arrest on there is going to make her happier. I really doubt it will, you dumbass.
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6: Good morning, I'm Ty Albright, and here's what's going on in the four states. Names released from Tuesday's officer-involved shooting that claimed the lives of two people, 48-year-old Jason Moore of Columbia, Missouri, and 35-year-old Lexi Sheets of Willard, both pronounced dead at the scene. Officers say Moore was behind the wheel of a stolen Jeep that they were pursuing, and he wouldn't comply with officer commands to put his weapon down. He and Sheets then shot near the Miami, Oklahoma Welcome Center. That investigation still underway. Of course, we have had a decent amount of storm damage recently, but help from the government may be on the way. Federal and state officials soon going to begin joint damage assessment surveys, as Governor Mike Kehoe believes we do meet the levels required for a federal disaster declaration. Your news is a service of Galena Liberty Pawn. Sell your unwanted gold and silver direct to the refiner for top dollar. They also sell gold and silver bullion. It's Galena Liberty Pawn, 708 South Main, Galena, Kansas.
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1: Instead of wasting money on a tie or a six-pack of Costco socks for Dad this Sunday, even though that's not bad, why not ask him what he really, really wants?
2: Okay.
1: You might be surprised by the answer.
2: Mm-hmm.
1: Like, for instance, the top six things Dad would say he wants for Father's Day if anyone bothered to ask him.
2: Okay.
1: These are the top six things Dad says he would want for Father's Day if anybody bothered to ask him. Number six, alone time in the garage for his project car.
2: That would be good. That wouldn't be the worst. Leave me alone.
1: Number five, a bucket of beer. Not a bucket of beer cans, mind you.
2: No.
1: A literal bucket of beer with a hose directly to his mouth.
2: That's right. I like it.
1: Number four, zero interruptions during football.
2: That would be great, too. All day, too.
1: Number three, Mom to squeeze his arm and say, "Oh, my big, strong man," after he opens a lid.
2: Wow, you're strong. Thank you.
1: You're my hero. Number two, a blanket pardon for burping.
2: I like that. Yes. I don't want to have to apologize for this ever again.
1: Right.
2: Ever.
1: Top six things Dad would say he wants for Father's Day if anybody bothered to ask him. Number one, Sydney Sweeney.
2: Not bad.
1: There's your top six list today.
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1: It's Chris for Plays and Bobby's show. Another chance at Rocklahoma tickets coming up. Wouldn't you like to get into the weekend with some Rocklahoma tickets in hand? 3-day passes on the line with the Wheel of Whatever at 8:20.
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1: A lot of people claim that their dads are more low-key about Father's Day than their moms about Mother's Day. And I think a lot of them in this case.
2: That's probably true.
1: But there are plenty of ways to show dad love and appreciation this Father's Day.
2: Mm-hmm.
1: Like keeping secrets.
2: Ah.
1: There's a thread about dads talking about the don't tell your mom about this moments.
2: There are lots of those. Okay.
1: From a father. Uh-huh. These are from a father usually, or a dad.
2: Yeah.
1: While building an outdoor play set for my five-year-old, I drilled a screw completely through a board and into my shoe, barely stopping before it broke skin.
2: Yep.
1: I dropped a string of profanities right in front of him. We swore to secrecy that day. Yes, I almost screwed myself.
2: Yes.
1: In multiple ways.
2: Yeah. And God, that would be the worst, to just drive a screw right into your own foot. Would never speak of this again. I'll get you an ice cream.
1: Yes. My four-year-old son randomly walked into the kitchen at 3 o'clock in the morning, saw me eating ice cream.
2: Oh, no.
1: So I got him a bowl, and we were whispering like nerds and said, don't tell mom.
2: You can't tell mom. Yeah, that's good.
1: I like that one. A dad said he woke up late playing a Zelda game. He was up late playing a Zelda game. He woke up his eight-year-old son on a school night and snuck him downstairs so he could see that he had found the secret passage.
2: Come here. Come here.
1: I found it.
2: Come here. Now go back to bed.
1: So they could see where it went together. Because he was like, oh, I found it.
2: Well, it's a bonding thing for them.
1: Yeah. He was like, we've been working at this forever.
2: Yeah.
1: I found it. He needs to know where I want to do this with him.
2: Yeah. It won't be the same.
1: But don't tell mom.
2: Okay, go back to bed. I know I have a spelling test tomorrow.
1: Another one of these. I think a lot of this happens several times. A dad said his 15-year-old son needed some water during a barbecue because he was struggling to swallow some dry chicken. Didn't quite make it juicy enough. He needed to wash it down. The only beverage he had on hand was a margarita.
2: Oh, margarita. Wow, here you go, boy. Have some tequila.
1: Just sip this and see if it helps. Apparently, the kid pounded the whole thing.
2: Oh, I love this. This is delicious, Dad. Why have you been holding back on this awesome juice?
1: There you go. If you've got any crazy stories or cool stories like that, you can text us 417-659-9797. What are those moments? Don't tell your mom about this moment for Father's Day.
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7: Partly sunny as we go up to 84 today. Upper 80s is average. Tonight, partly cloudy. Overnight, low 66. Saturday, mostly sunny. Scattered showers are possible early. Then scattered showers and storms possible by late afternoon. High around 85. Heat index is high as the low 90s. I'm meteorologist Jeff Eno.
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0: 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Rocklahoma tickets up for grabs, all with the wheel of whatever. Are you ready to spin, Bobby?
1: Oh, my spinning arm feels good today. Here we go.
0: Another good spin. Another solid spin from you.
1: Here we go, baby. Here we go.
0: What will it land
1: something
0: on today?
1: Different.
0: Things on that wheel.
1: Heads
0: and
1: coin flip.
0: How do you do that? I'm getting you a job as a roulette spinner at the casino.
1: No casino would hire me. I would give away all their money. You got a chance to coin flip your way to Rocklahoma again. 50-50 shot to go.
0: We're taking caller number 9. That's caller number 9 at 417-659-9797. Could win yourself to Rocklahoma with the Big Dog 97.9.

0: All right, we got Dan on the line. He's going to get a chance to win the Rocklahoma tickets.
1: Hello.
2: Are you there, Dan?
1: Hello? Yeah, I'm here.
2: We thought we were going to have to give them to somebody else.
0: All right, Dan, let's guess. What are you guessing today?
1: Pails.
2: All right. We do the coin flip.
0: There we go. It's tails.
2: You're going to Rocklahoma.
1: Oh, yeah.
2: Perfect, Dan. That's awesome, man. Hope you enjoy. Who's hooking you up with Rocklahoma tickets?
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1: Good morning, I'm Ty Albright. Here's what's going on in the four states. The names of the two people killed in an officer-involved shooting on I-44 near Miami on a Tuesday have been made public. 48-year-old Jason Moore of Columbia, Missouri, and 35-year-old Lexi Sheets of Willard, Missouri, identified as those victims. The investigation underway. No officers were hurt. Amendment 5, it's a big deal. Going to be a big deal for Missourians. The August ballot measure could get rid of the state's individual income tax, but also introduce some new sales and use taxes. There's going to be a town hall style meeting, Joplin City Hall, on Monday, June 29th, so that you can learn more about what you will be voting on. So make plans to be there. Your news, a service to Galena Liberty Pawn. Sell your unwanted gold and silver direct to the refiner for top dollar. And they also sell gold and silver bullion. It's Galena Liberty Pawn, 708 South Main, Galena, Kansas. 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
1: There is a scene in Castaway that apparently Tom Hanks cannot watch because he says it's too painful.
2: Really?
1: And if he's in a room where the movie's playing, he'll get up and leave when it comes on.
2: Okay. What?
1: And I'm going to throw out a spoiler warning. It's been over a quarter of a century since this movie came out. But if you still haven't seen it and don't want to know any of the details, stick your fingers in your ears.
2: Whoa.
1: If you think it's the emotional scene where he loses his buddy, Wilson, you're wrong.
2: Yeah.
1: It's not that one. It's the scene where his character comes home from a deserted island, returns the pocket watch his girlfriend had given him the last time they saw each other.
2: Right.
1: But what's painful for Tom isn't the scene itself, it's his acting in it. Tom says he made a gesture during that scene that was false. It was more something he would do than something the character would have done.
2: Okay.
1: And he sees that and he says, I can't watch it because it's awful. And it's like, it bugs him.
2: So
1: I was, in other words, I broke character.
2: Something me and you have never even paid attention to.
1: Yeah, we don't know.
2: No, we don't even know which gesture it was, probably.
1: He said that amazing scene is ruined for him forever because he knows that's not what the character would have done. That's what I would do. I suck.
2: Wow. That's a case of being hard on yourself, I think. It's
1: maybe that's why Tom is who he is and been the stuff, because he'll pick stuff like that out.
2: That is nitpicking. That definitely is. I'm surprised he didn't try to get him to change it in the edit room.
1: Probably didn't notice it until he saw the movie or saw something. And was like, oh, man.
2: Oh, I screwed that up. Everybody else like, what? We don't see it. What? He wouldn't have moved his hand like that. Okay, Tom. Actually, he would have, Tom, because you are him right now and you did it. So yeah. Whatever.
1: Here's Rich Glitter.
3: This is not headline news. Sunday is Father's Day. And in the event your family is too busy to spend time with him, trust me, he's fine with that. Insiders say Jelly Roll had a tumultuous marriage. It's always sad when an ex-con and an ex-prostitute just don't work out. Carlos Mencia is facing more than a decade in prison on tax fraud charges. So I guess other comedians aren't the only people he stole from. And Talladega Nights will be re-released in theaters for its 20th anniversary. Or you can just listen to your uncle repeat it from memory.
4: 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This is not good.
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2: the most important news for your brain.
1: Okay.
2: Scientists are warning that key fault lines in Southern California are now under some of the highest stress levels in the last 1,000 years.
1: Oh, God.
2: Which means everyone's a little bit on edge and worried about a major earthquake happening.
1: Epic earthquakes.
2: The new model shows pressure that has been building for more than 160 years along two fault lines, including the San Andreas Fault, leaving the system in, quote, critical loaded state.
1: Like a spring.
2: Just, it is getting tighter and tighter.
1: Yep.
2: While this doesn't predict when the earthquake will occur, it suggests the region is increasingly vulnerable for one to happen, a big one, soon.
1: Yep. It's loaded and ready. This will be bad. Okay.
2: Yeah, so, good news there.
1: That could be 20 years from now, though.
2: It could be.
1: Could be 100 years from now. It's hard to say.
2: New study shows that millipedes were some of the earliest animals to live on the land, appearing 460 million years ago. Hmm. That's about 80 million years before vertebrates.
1: Really? Wow.
2: By analyzing DNA and fossil data, researchers were able to complete the most detailed evolutionary tree of millipedes to date.
1: Hmm.
2: And they said millipedes helped shape the first ecosystems by breaking down organic material. So scientists are now crediting the millipede for helping set the stage for later life on land.
1: What a weird dinner topic for the guys that study that, right? What do you do? I'm creating the most detailed millipede family tree in history. Oh, okay, so science.
2: And a study in the University of Calgary found that cannabis exposure caused rats to eat even when they're full.
1: Well, yeah.
2: Or in other words, they get the munchies.
1: Yeah.
2: Researchers showed that the effect is driven by changes in our reward system.
1: Mm-hmm.
2: The study also might help explain appetite changes in humans as well.
1: And that scientist is like, I get rats stoned. That's what I do.
2: Two different levels of scientists.
1: Which one would you pick? I know which one for me.
2: I get rats stoned. There's your nerd news.
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4: Partly sunny as we go up to 84 today. Upper 80s is average. Tonight, partly cloudy. Overnight, low 66. Saturday, mostly sunny. Scattered showers are possible early, then scattered showers and storms possible by late afternoon. High around 85. Heat index is high as the low 90s. I'm meteorologist Jeff Eno.
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5: Great moment there, dumbass.
6: This is an example of lesson not learned.
7: Okay.
6: 23-year-old man in Florida named Jeffrey Vasquez left jail after posting bail, strolled through the courthouse parking lot, spotted an unattended SUV with the keys inside of it, and decided that society had given him a second chance to commit Grand Theft Auto.
7: Jeez.
6: The keys were in it.
8: Thank you, God. Thank you for the sign of this wonderful Toyota SUV with the keys in it.
6: Right. So he stole the SUV and led deputies on a high-speed chase.
7: Yeah, it's only right. It was a sign from God.
6: His second in less than a week.
8: Damn.
6: Yeah, that's why he was in jail in the first place.
8: Oh, yeah.
6: 3 days before, he had gotten a DUI after a chase where he was driving 125 miles per hour.
8: Yeah.
6: This time, he was caught, hauled back to the same jail. He's facing a whole slew of charges, including a theft charge for stealing an iPhone charger from another vehicle.
7: That's it?
6: Just before he stole the SUV.
7: Well, their charger didn't work for his phone. He had to get the wire from somebody else's car.
6: So even if he wouldn't have stole the SUV,
7: he still gets rung up on that.
6: He's still, I mean, he's rung up on that. But before he even stole the SUV, he stole an iPhone charger.
8: Yeah. I know, it's wild.
7: Well, you got to have all the correct accessories before you go on a road trip. Everybody knows that.
8: True.
7: Surprised he didn't steal some snacks. I think maybe he just... I don't think he was rehabilitated. I think he might need to go back to jail. I don't think he understands what he was in trouble for in the first place, you dumbass.
1: What a dumbass.
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1: Point of the show, we found out what we learned on the show today. Bobby, what did you learn?
2: You can't drink a beer in space. Not that I was wanting to go anyway, but that makes me want to go even less now. It's all foam up there. All foam. I think I'll stay right here on Earth. And to those astronaut space dads, when you get home, I hope you enjoy a beer. What'd you learn today?
1: That you know one USA soccer player, and only one.
2: I would actually bet you almost everybody in this building. I would bet you everybody in this building, only a fraction know him. And I would say you and another guy, maybe two other guys, now that I say it, know more than him.
1: There might be a couple more.
2: Maybe. I just know three of you total have talked about the soccer thing.
1: Yeah.
2: I don't know. I don't think any of the rest of them could name another player. And I'm not saying that's a good thing. That's sad.
1: The rest of them are watching, like, Love Island.
2: Nah, even the other...
1: You're watching the Royals beat the Cardinals.
2: Whew, bad. I wish I'd have got to see that last night. I'm watching children's softball most nights.
1: That's your TV.
2: That's... I don't have TV, right?
1: But you know what? I take it as a sign of improvement and a sign that you are getting into soccer. Because if I would ask you this 6 months ago, you would add zero.
2: This is a lot like I'm getting into soccer the way I had to take a world history class, you know? You're making me hear it.
1: It works for me. Go USA. USA.
2: Yeah,
1: I'm USA.
2: USA. I'm good with that.
1: As I say, you got if you're a fan of USA, you got to watch US soccer and root them on.
2: I'll always cheer on the country. All right, let's share one more laugh. What do we have?
1: Steven Bergazzi.
2: Okay.
1: Nate's dad.
2: Really?
1: On how he talks.
3: I'm just giving you a warning. I'm a little hard to understand. I actually was raised and born in Kentucky. My mom got in trouble and ran away as a teenager. All my family's from Nashville. My mom ran away to Kentucky because she got in a lot of trouble when she was a teenager. And to honor her, I got in a lot of trouble as a teenager. So I've been here, but I talk funny. Big part of it is, I was attacked by a dog when I was little. A little bulldog, and he bit me in the face. He tore from here to here and took part of my tongue. I had 6.5 years of plastic surgery, the kind that makes you real, real, real handsome. No. It looks good, I'll be honest. It looks good. I just have bad breath a lot, because most of my face is my butt. And,
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0: Kid Rock and his big dog, 97.9. I'm Megan Love. Couple of movies to check out this weekend. Toy Story 5 in theaters. If you have kids, you're probably going to be drugged to that one. Have a feeling that's going to be one of the biggest of the year. And if you're looking for something a little different, you've got The Death of Robin Hood. It's a very violent Game of Thrones style version of the Robin Hood tale starring Hugh Jackman. Alrighty then.
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9: Partly sunny as we go up to 84 today. Upper 80s is average. Tonight, partly cloudy. Overnight, low 66. Saturday, mostly sunny. Scattered showers are possible early. Then scattered showers and storms possible by late afternoon. High around 85. Heat index is high as the low 90s. I'm meteorologist Jim.

Searchlight, Big Dog, 97.9. It's Megan Love. This is going to be super cool this Sunday. This is the perfect Father's Day event, by the way. A stretch of Joplin's Main Street will be closed to traffic this Sunday as the city hosts one of this summer's celebratory Route 66 events, the Hemmings Great Race. It's a 9-day classic car rally that spans more than 2,300 miles. It features 120 of the world's finest antique automobiles. So the cars are going to be parked on Main Street between 1st and 7th, and the streets are going to be closed Sunday, 10 a.m. We'll reopen at 9:15 Sunday night, and local hot rods will be on display for the public from 5 until 8. More info on that event and others on our Facebook at Big Dog 97.9. That's going to be super cool. I love classic cars.

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0: Well, the red big dog 97.9. I'm Megan Love. 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
1: Should be in the upper 80s for the high this time of year. Won't quite get there. Mid-80s, partly sunny. Tonight, partly cloudy, low 66. Mostly sunny Saturday. Scattered showers are possible early, then scattered showers and thunderstorms possible by late afternoon. High around 85. Heat index, low 90s. I'm meteorologist Jeff Eno.

0: 9 kills. It is Big Dog 97.9. What's up? I'm Megan Love. Father's Day Sunday. It's also the first day of summer. And if you're kind of stumped about what to get dad, according to Reddit, basically dads just want a day with the family, maybe go on a hike, drink some beer, smoke some meat, just, you know, live the good life. Don't do anything hard, like no chores, no mowing the lawn. Crack open a cold one or five and have control of the remote control. I love men. Y'all are so simple.
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9: Should be in the upper 80s for the high this time of year. Won't quite get there. Mid-80s, partly sunny. Tonight, partly cloudy, low 66. Mostly sunny Saturday. Scattered showers are possible early, then scattered showers and thunderstorms possible by late afternoon. High around 85. Heat index, low 90s. I'm meteorologist Jeff Eno.
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0: 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I'm Megan Love. 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

0: everything that rocks, Big Dog, 97.9. I'm Megan Love. 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I've always heard that. Followed by telemarketers, probably because if you're a telemarketer, you hate your life. Massage therapist, number three. All of this makes sense. The lowest divorce rates, actuaries, physical scientists, and IT scientists. So basically, if you want a long, solid marriage, marry a scientist. That's what I'm getting out of this.
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13: Should be in the upper 80s for the high this time of year. Won't quite get there. Mid-80s, partly sunny. Tonight, partly cloudy, low 66. Mostly sunny Saturday. Scattered showers are possible early, then scattered showers and thunderstorms possible by late afternoon. High around 85. Heat index, low 90s. I'm meteorologist Jeff Eno.
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Evanescence, who you follow, Big Dog 97.9. It's Megan Love. If you have some down tree limbs and debris from last weekend's storm, what you can do now through Monday, July 6th, you can leave your tree limbs and vegetation on your curbside before Monday morning, July 6th, and they will, you know, the city will clean it up for you. 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

97.9. I'm Megan Love. Happy Friday. Got Maze coming in next. 420. It is the 420 hookup. 3-day general admission passes to Rocklahoma. So hang around for that. It's Metallica.

You know, in like 2003, I was interviewing Chino of Deftones at Webster Hall in New York City in front of my boss and in front of this whole audience. And he pulls out a pipe and he packs it up with his weed and he takes it, hands me the pipe. And my boss looks at me and just shakes his head, gives me side eye. Don't you dare. Of course I did. By the way, I will tell you this. I've learned some lessons in life. One of the lessons I've learned is rappers and members of Deftones have the most potent stuff you will ever touch in your lifetime, dude. Just say no. It's Big Dog 97.9.

0: Day one of Rocklahoma this year for the 20th anniversary, and you got P. Roach for the second night as headliner, Slayer on the third night. Everybody is playing this gig, man. The Pretty Reckless will be there, Stone Temple Pilots, Black Label Society, Cypress Hill, Jet, Hollywood Undead, Stone Temple Pilots, Slaughter, Buck Cherry, Living Color. 420 today. I'll get you some hookups, man. 3-day passes for Rocklahoma coming up at 420. 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
7: Should be in the upper 80s for the high this time of year. Won't quite get there. Mid-80s, partly sunny. Tonight, partly cloudy, low 66. Mostly sunny Saturday. Scattered showers are possible early, then scattered showers and thunderstorms possible by late afternoon. High around 85. Heat index, low 90s. I'm meteorologist Jeff Eno.
8: I would like you to bite me.

All right, I finally understand fully why it made sense to get rid of Josh Freese and to bring Elon in as the drummer for the Foo Fighters, because I was watching some videos of a gig the other night. And, you know, Elon's up there playing guitar, so Dave can go jump back behind the drums again, and he can play guitar. It's like back in the day when Taylor Hawkins was there, you know? And he would sing a couple of songs, Dave would play drums. He just needs somebody that he can have that kind of fun with. And so far, Elon looks like the perfect guy for it. So well played, Foo Fighters. I doubted you for a minute, but I get it now. It's Big Dog 97.9. Rock.

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0: I'm going to play some Ozzy for you after some Five Finger Death Punch. I'm still not vibing at all on this AI Ozzy that they're talking about. And all these, like Sharon is just pumping out project after project after project. Oh, we don't want you to forget Ozzy. It's for the grandchildren. No, it's not. It's for your pocketbook.
1: Oh, fuck.

0: I think of Ozzy and I think of Lemmy when I hear that song. They wrote that together. Can you believe that? Lemmy Kilmister wrote that song of Motorhead. Was like, yeah, yeah, Oz, I'll write you a love song for your wife. Mama, I'm coming home. It's Big Dog 97.9.
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8: This is an example of lesson not learned.
0: Okay.
8: 23-year-old man in Florida named Jeffrey Vasquez left jail after posting bail, strolled through the courthouse parking lot, spotted an unattended SUV with the keys inside of it, and decided that society had given him a second chance to commit Grand Theft Auto.
0: Jeez.
8: The keys were in it.
9: Thank you, God. Thank you for the sign of this wonderful Toyota SUV with the keys in it.
8: Right. So he stole the SUV and led deputies on a high-speed chase.
9: Yeah, it's only right. It was a sign from God.
8: His second in less than a week.
9: Damn.
8: Yeah, that's why he was in jail in the first place.
9: Oh, yeah.
8: 3 days before, he had gotten a DUI after a chase where he was driving 125 miles per hour.
9: Yeah.
8: This time, he was caught, hauled back to the same jail. He's facing a whole slew of charges, including a theft charge for stealing an iPhone charger from another vehicle.
9: That's it?
8: Just before he stole the SUV.
9: Well, their charger didn't work for his phone. He had to get the wire from somebody else's car.
8: So even if he wouldn't have stole the SUV...
9: He still gets rung up on that.
8: He's still... I mean, he's rung up on that. But before he even stole the SUV, he stole an iPhone charger.
9: Yeah. I know. It's wild. Well, you got to have all the correct accessories before you go on a road trip. Everybody knows that.
8: True.
9: Surprised he didn't steal some snacks. I think maybe he just... I don't think he was rehabilitated. I think he might need to go back to jail. I don't think he understands what he was in trouble for in the first place, you dumbass.
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16: Should be in the upper 80s for the high this time of year. Won't quite get there. Mid-80s, partly sunny. Tonight, partly cloudy, low 66. Mostly

0: 6. Mostly sunny Saturday. Scattered showers are possible early, then scattered showers and thunderstorms possible by late afternoon. High around 85. Heat index low 90s. I'm meteorologist Jeff Eno.
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0: for that. 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They'll be playing at Rocklahoma. They're up Friday night. 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

Yesterday, at the grand opening of the President Obama Center in Chicago, every celebrity under the sun pretty much was there, including Eddie Vedder, who, by the way, debuted a brand new song. A song that he's released to streaming services. You can grab it now. And the proceeds go to Guitars Over Guns. You can find the video for it on YouTube. And I'm going to play some Pearl Jam right now, man. Why not? It's Big Dog 97.9.

Father's Day is this weekend. Did you get your dad something awesome? How about some three-day passes for Oklahoma? He would love that. At 420, we'll get you that shot on Big Dog 97.9.

You know, when Ozzy wrote War Pigs with Black Sabbath, and I know Geezer wrote the lyrics, but I should say when Ozzy sang War Pigs with Black Sabbath and recorded the song with Sabbath, you know, he was into it. He got it. He was true and sincere to what those lyrics were about. I cannot imagine how he feels after his son shows up at the, you know, the whole cage match on the White House. He hated Trump. Ozzy hated him. And there he is, sharing photos. Great, best night, date night ever. All right, Jack Osborne, I'm going to play that Sabbath song coming up. Yeah, hypocrite. It's Big Dog 97.9. Rock love.

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9: Weekend starts off relatively quiet. There could be a couple scattered storms later on Saturday afternoon. Nighttime low eventually gets down to 67, maybe an isolated thunderstorm. A few scattered storms are possible Saturday later in the afternoon, especially sunny otherwise. Fairly warm and humid, highs mid-80s, heat indices in the low 90s. I'm meteorologist Mark Thibodeau.
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We have a pair of three-day passes for Rocklahoma. That's in Pryor. It's Labor Day weekend, and all you got to do is text the word DOG, D-O-G, text DOG to 417-659-9797. Now, not to confuse you, I'm going to play War Pigs. 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We'll just respond and say, quiet, piggy. Text DOG, 417-659-9797, man. It's Big Dog 97.9. Good luck.

0: Dude, I got Nirvana and some Guns N' Roses. I got some old school Motley Crue and more coming up next, too. It's Big Dog 97.9.
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2: Uriah says, give me the money.
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4: Probably take the wife somewhere nice.
3: That sounds good to me. All right, best of luck to you, dude. Here are the rules.
2: 10 questions in 60 seconds. If you answer all 10 correctly in 60 seconds, yes, we give you $1,000. At any point you're not for sure about a question, you can say pass. We'll come back to it if there's enough time. Whatever the first answer is that you give us, that is the official answer.
4: Okay.
2: Oh, takey backsies.
3: Hi, Uriah. Are you ready, sir?
4: I am.
3: Let's do it.
5: Your $1,000 minute starts in 3, 2, 1.
3: What are Levi 501s?
4: Jeans.
3: Which sport uses the term free throw?
4: Basketball.
3: Which celebrity would you love to have a beer with?
4: Ron White.
3: Who authored the books The Adventures of Tom Sawyer and The Adventures of Huckleberry Finn?
4: Pass.
3: What is the state capital of Florida?
4: Is it Gainesville?
3: What company's slogan is easy, breezy, beautiful, blank?
4: CoverGirl.
3: If it's 11:19 right now, what time will it be in 35 minutes?
4: 11:54.
3: What is the three-letter acronym for cardiopulmonary resuscitation?
4: CPR.
3: Oh, man.
2: Ran out of time.
3: Hey, you were doing good. You did, yeah, just clock got us there. Let's recap some stuff.

0: what is the state capital of Florida? Tallahassee.
1: The other, well, one of the other college towns in Florida.
0: Yep.
1: There's like 40 college towns.
0: Great guess. Gainesville's
1: a good guess.
0: Who authored the books, The Adventures of Tom Sawyer and The Adventures of Huckleberry Finn, that is Mark Twain?
1: Famous Missouri author there.
2: Mm-hmm. Yep.
1: And that's it?
0: We did not know that, but we knew CoverGirl.
1: I didn't. It's funny how that works.
0: It gets stuck in your brain from all the commercials.
1: That's marketing, man.
0: And that's what happens.
1: That's what happens. All right. Hey, you're right. Gave it a great run this morning. We don't have $1,000 for you, but we still have a cool prize.
0: Yeah, we're hooking you up with a vintage old school Rocktober t-shirt today.
2: Awesome. I appreciate that.
1: You bet. Hang tight for us, man. 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
13: Weekend starts off relatively quiet. There could be a couple scattered storms later on Saturday afternoon. Nighttime low eventually gets down to 67, maybe an isolated thunderstorm. A few scattered storms are possible Saturday. Later in the afternoon, especially sunny otherwise, fairly warm and humid, highs mid-80s, heat indices in the low 90s. I'm meteorologist Mark Thibodeau.
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0: 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I just gave out another pair of 3-day passes for Rocklahoma. We'll probably have more next week, too.
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0: 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Like this.

It's crazy when you think this song was written forever ago. But yet, every time it plays, do you kind of feel like you're right back there again? It's 1980-something, man. It's Big Dog 97.9.

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2: Hey, man, I got a split. Thanks for hanging out. Thanks for a great week together. Woody's show is coming up next. I want you to be well and blessed and live your best life this weekend because you deserve it.

0: 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Woody, Greg, Menace, Gina. 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Tell us who you are and then where around town you're listening to the Woody Show. Any kind of exciting weekend plan you might have, anything, anyone you'd like to have us mention, just send all that info over to 22987. 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
2: Surprise?
3: What?
0: Late yesterday afternoon, somebody hit me up. Joining us next, Joe Coy.
1: Yeah.
0: Let's go.
4: Nice.
2: How does it go?
0: Let's go.
1: That's pretty good.
0: I want to come in. Can I come in?
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0: Sure, of course. You have an open invitation.
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0: So Joe Coy, he's got a couple things he wants to talk about, but he'll join us next here on The Woody Show. Hang on.
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5: Weekend starts off relatively quiet. There could be a couple scattered storms later on Saturday afternoon. Nighttime low eventually gets down to 67, maybe an isolated thunderstorm. A few scattered storms are possible Saturday later in the afternoon, especially sunny otherwise. Fairly warm and humid, highs mid-80s, heat indices in the low 90s. I'm meteorologist Mark Thibodeau.

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1: And ladies and gentlemen, boys and girls, please welcome to the studio our good buddy Joe Coy is here.
2: I'm here.
1: What up, dog?
2: I'm here, man.
1: How are you?
2: I'm good. I told Sammy, I don't know how you guys do it. And I know I say that every single time, but I really don't know how you do it. So you guys are a special breed of people.
1: Yeah. Well, Joe Coy is here, a comedian, movie star. He's done so many things.
3: Author.
1: Author.
2: It's a good book.
1: He has his hands.
4: The handprint.
1: And feet in the cement at the Chinese theater in Hollywood. He's a big deal, guys.
3: Yeah. Mm-hmm.
1: And for him to take this kind of time out for us, that must mean he has something to promote.
2: That's not even cool.
5: Wow.
1: No. But you actually do have something you want to talk about.
2: No.
1: So tell me about this show. So it's a new comedy series with Martin Lawrence. It's called Pass the Mic. I saw you posted about it, but like, what is it exactly?
2: It's just a showcase. And I told him I don't want to do, look, one thing I want to do is give like opportunity. And it's like, there's not that many that are out there. And it's just like, there's so much talent. It's like, yeah, we do have the internet, and it's a lot easier for these comics, but it's still hard.
1: Is it harder because there's so many people out there that now also have a platform to be out there. There's that many more options out there. So to break through when there's that many options is more difficult.
2: But I'm sorry. I didn't mean to interrupt you. I always do that. I gotta teach myself to not walk on you. But it's like, yeah, it's bigger when you can stream it and you have all these opportunities like Instagram or whatever to help promote you. But man, nothing better than getting a hand by someone that's got keys to all the gates, like a Martin Lawrence.
1: Yeah. Mm-hmm.
2: That's what you need. And everyone says it, no matter what. It's like, man, I wish there was a guy that could just pull me up a little bit. And that's Martin Lawrence.
1: So how's the show work? So you're a comedian and is it a competition or is it just like?
2: It's not a competition. Unfortunately we can't, everyone's submitting right now. Everyone's trying to get a spot. There's only a few spots and I guess that's the only competition and that's an online thing, but we're going through every single video. Like, we're looking at everybody. So if you reach out to us, we are looking. Don't think we're not.
1: So what's your role? Like, what are you doing?
2: I'm the host.
1: So you're hosting the show.
2: But I'm also exec. I'm executive. I'm creative director too.
1: So I tune into the show. Mm-hmm. Hey, it's Joe Coy. Tonight we're showcasing XYZ comics. And they just come out and they do some material.
2: Yeah. Oh, Martin's there too.
1: Yeah.
2: Martin's there too.
1: But so they're not trying to earn like some kind of like golden ticket to, tour with like Martin.
2: They're getting it.
1: Yeah.
2: Oh yeah. I'm taking them.
1: What I was trying to figure out.
3: Is that like the prize or is that the underlying? We know.
2: I think it's just. It's like, look, it's my show. It's Martin's show. Why wouldn't we use who we picked to be on our show?
3: Yeah, exactly.
2: It's like, we're giving you a space to perform and showcase your talent. And then like I have the stage. He has the stage. So. Yeah, we're going to use who we pick as well. But our ultimate goal is for them to be headliners.
1: So if you're a comedian, they submit by how? Like, how do they apply?
2: It's called passthemic.com.
1: So
2: they also have Pass the Mic Instagram. And it's active. It's live right now. So you submit and we are looking. Martin, it's crazy how involved Martin is. It's nuts. Like, I still trip out. I'm still tripping that he was a fan of mine.
1: Yeah.
2: It's like, dude, do you even know who you are to me? Like, I sat front row at the Aladdin Hotel to watch Martin Lawrence perform when I was like 22 or 23. Like, it's crazy that this has come full circle.
1: And if you want to see the show, it's going to be like a live studio audience. So for our friends listening on The Edge in Albuquerque, they're actually filming this in Albuquerque late August. I think it's August 29th and 30th.
2: Yeah.
1: Tickets are on sale for that now. You can check it out. I remember back in the day, the way I found Ralphie May and learned about him was on Last Comic Standing.
2: Yeah.
1: Was that Jay Moore that hosted that?
4: I think so, yeah.
1: I remember that was like Alonzo Bowden, whatever.
3: Yeah,
1: Bowden.
3: Love him.
1: Kathleen Manigan, mm-hmm. Ralphie May.
4: Yeah.
2: By the way, those are three monsters right there.
1: Yeah. Josh, I can't remember his last name. He's got a disability.
2: Oh, Josh Blue.
1: Josh Blue. Yeah, he's funny.
2: Josh Blue is funny, man.
1: Yeah, he's great.
2: He's funny to hang out with.
1: I never heard of any of those guys until I watched that show. Yeah. So that's why it's like, man, you can find somebody
4: Did
1: really
4: Ralphie
1: good.
4: Win? I can't, or come second. I can't remember.
1: I don't remember. I don't remember.
4: But that's what definitely.
2: I think he came in second, but it doesn't matter.
3: He won.
4: Yeah, for sure. He definitely won.
1: Yeah. Oh, he did?
3: No, I just say like in life after that.
1: Yeah. Well,
2: and he's another one. He passed the mic to me. So like when I got to the Laugh Factory, you know, the owner was never looking at me. Like, and I was killing the Laugh Factory. And then boom, here comes Ralphie Mann. He's like, "Hey man, how you trying to act like you don't see him, Jamie? You keep booking him on these Wednesday shows and Tuesday shows.
5: How come you gotta act like you don't see him, Jamie?
2: Yeah, you acting like he ain't here.
1: Right.
2: Yeah. He needs to be on the weekends."
1: Yeah, I haven't seen that documentary yet, but I want to watch
6: it. Yeah, I heard really good things about it.
2: But he was like, a really cool dude, man.
1: He was.
2: You know, the last time I saw him was in Nashville because he moved to Tennessee, and I brought my son with me. My son was like, I think 12 or whatever, 11. Yeah, whatever. He was like, whatever. And he just walked in the green and he just talked to my son the whole time. He's like, you like popcorn? You like cotton candy? Do you like gangs? You like, you know, I shut the whole street down here in Nashville. I'd like for you and your dad to come and, you know,
4: he was one of like Joe
1: generous.
4: And Ralphie are on the same level as far as that genuine, friendly, good people.
6: That's what I was about
4: like,
6: to
4: we
6: say.
4: Would like, always go to lunch with Ralphie and he was just the sweetest.
6: Like Ralphie and Joe, and I would say Gabriel Iglesias are the very few that you hear about behind the scenes of like helping out other people and being very generous.
4: Yeah.
6: And then like there's a lot of
1: is that because you're trying to go to heaven?
2: Huh?
1: Is that because you're trying to go to heaven?
2: No.

0: Huh? Is that because you're trying to go to heaven?
1: No, stop.
0: Or you, don't or, talk or does like it that. Come from like a genuine place?
1: Don't do that. Don't do that.
2: Put him in his place, Joe. Do it.
1: Why does Woody do this?
0: Because it brings me joy.
1: It does. Yeah. You being uncomfortable makes me very uncomfortable.
2: He's not trying to go to heaven, so he doesn't care.
1: Yeah.
0: Is this real for you, Joe, or are you just trying to go to heaven?
1: Like, yeah.
0: No, but one more thing real quick before
1: no,
0: we go.
1: No, I want to interrupt you. Yes,
0: please,
1: it's very genuine because this is, it's so hard. And I'm going to say it when you're... when you're not the majority, opportunities don't open as much. This is Hollywood. Let's just be honest, man. It's still the same. And when you're of color, it's harder. It just is. You know, you can look around and you can tell me. You can tell me how many you see with opportunities, and it's just a handful of us. And there's so many of us out there, and they just need an opportunity. And I'm not saying that if you're not that, I'm just saying.
0: Yeah, what he's saying is if you're a white comedian, you apply for Pass the Mic, you're not getting on.
1: We're passing. That's what it is. We're passing by you.
0: That's right. Going right to the mouth.
3: Full mouth.
2: Oh, yeah.
4: I know what that is, but I like it.
5: The Woody Show
6: will return.

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1: Yeah.
0: It is Big Dog 97.9. Everything that rocks.

0: 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Yep. We are the Woody Show.
1: Hey. Right.
0: Woody, Greg, Menace, yep. Gina, mm-hmm. Grad.
2: Hi.
0: Got Seabass, we got Sammy. Be a part of the show, 877-

0: Show. And Joe Coy is going to join us for the DUIQ. I know you've been here for this before.
1: Oh, yeah.
0: Yeah. So, Seabass, why don't you go ahead and explain the way it works to everybody, please?
2: I ask a very drunk person the simplest, easiest trivia questions that everyone in the world right now knows the answer to. But the question is, will the drunk person know the answer? And if you guess whether they know two times out of three correctly, you win.
0: And then we guess, Joe. So on the drunk person, and also just for funsies, we get to guess whether a very sober Menace and Sammy will get the answer right.
3: Ooh.
0: Yeah, so we'll see.
2: They're not drunk at all.
0: We'll see how that goes.
3: So we think.
0: Yeah. Weird. Let's say hi to our contestants. Say hi to Mark. What's good, Mark?
4: Hey, what's up?
0: Oh, there he is. There's Mark. All right, so you're going to play the DUIQ. Now, before we get to the questions that count toward you winning a prize or not, Mark, we're going to get to know the drunk a little bit better, just see how with it or not with it they are. Who is this person, Seabass?
2: It's Kat, and she's going to tell us, number one, what she's up to, but also a little bit about her sexy past, Greg.
3: Oh, yeah.
0: All right, here's Kat.
5: What are you out doing tonight?
6: We're just getting
5: getting messed up.
6: Yeah. She's getting married. My best friend's getting married. When we were 16. Yeah.
7: 16 years old.
5: Well, hold on. So your friend over here says that you guys kissed when you were 16.
6: Yes.
7: She's my best friend.
6: I gave her a kiss on her 16th birthday when I gave her a lap dance.
5: What have you had to drink tonight?
6: Like three shots. I had like some white wine and some Jager Bomb. And I think I need one more shot.
0: What was the thing at the end? And the what?
2: I think I need one more short.
8: I need one more short.
2: Everybody. Greg, I think that's pretty decent where like someone's like, you know, I've never been kissed. And your girlfriend's like,
3: it's my 16th birthday.
2: Well, you know, I could be your first.
3: Right. And they're talking about it all these years later.
2: And they're so proud of it.
3: Right. Yeah.
2: It's a good time.
3: By the way, we kissed when she turned 16.
2: Hey, guy we just met.
3: Yeah, right. Got a story for you.
2: On camera.
0: All right, so Mark, that is Kat. You ready for question number one?
4: Let's do it.
0: Here we go. DUIQ.
5: How many miles are in a half marathon?
2: And Menace has, not to give too much away, but Menace has gotten into running with, he does the Burt Kreischer run now.
0: Yeah. I wouldn't say he's gotten into running.
2: Yeah, he's done it twice.
9: Three times.
2: Oh, wow, three times.
9: Yep. Okay, to Tampa.
10: Wait, this is not an easy question.
2: Yes.
11: If you know how long a marathon is, it is.
2: And you know how to divide.
0: Well, don't.
10: Yeah, but how long is a marathon?
11: Well, you have to know that. You have to think it in your head. Don't say it out loud.
0: Yeah.
10: All right.
0: Yeah.
10: I don't think I do.
0: Are you serious?
10: I don't know.
11: I wouldn't if I didn't. I'll tell you, somebody who's obsessed with them.
0: Yeah, I'll tell you why.
10: Can
0: I
10: say
0: know.
10: It or no?
0: Oh, no. Yeah, we're still going.
11: Miami and Menace have to guess.
2: Have you not thought about doing any comedy related sporting events? I mean, it's working for Burt and Tom Segura.
10: Yeah, maybe I should.
0: Well, we were talking about it. Like, dude, why? Like, why run? Like, why hike? You know what I mean? Like, we're talking about, like, you don't injure yourself.
10: No.
0: Like, you've never heard us about someone blowing their knee out on the couch.
10: No. Never.
11: Exactly.
0: Or, like, not falling once. Off a cliff.
10: Mm-mm. Nope.
0: You know, on the couch.
3: Yeah. Very safe at home.
0: Getting attacked by a bear on the couch.
10: I threw my shoulder out sleeping one time.
11: Yeah. Oh, damn it.
10: That's not a good sport, sleeping.
0: Yeah, exactly. All right. I'm going to say Menace will get this one. Sammy will get this one. And Kat will not.
10: I can I say
11: yeah.
10: I think Sammy and Menace are going
0: to
10: get it.
0: Okay, so you say yes. To, what about to the drunk girl cab? Will she come up with the answer?
10: She has no idea where she's at right now. Yeah,
11: I'm feeling very pessimistic. I'm saying triple no.
0: Triple no, Gregory. Mm.
3: I think yes to Menace. Sammy,
10: come on.
3: Yeah, yes and no
11: Sammy
3: to Kat.
11: Knows. Sammy's right. Giving lots of eyes.
0: Mark, what do you think? Yes or no?
4: No for Kat.
0: No for Kat. Right. Question number one:
5: how many miles are in a half marathon?
0: Menace.
9: I believe it's 13.
0: Sammy.
11: 13.
2: Any close. Would you like to add any kind of decimal?
11: Yeah.
2: Decimal?
9: And a half?
2: And a half?
0: No.
2: Because the decimal is important here, actually.
11: Okay.
0: That is true.
9: Okay.
11: 13.3.
2: Oh, no.
9: 0.2.
0: Closer. 13.1. A marathon is
10: 13.1.
11: Yeah, because the marathon's 26.
0: And I'll tell you why I know this, because I saw all these people with stickers in their cars that said 13.1. I couldn't figure out what the hell that meant. It just meant they ran a half marathon, because a marathon's 26.2 miles.
11: Yeah, and it's for a stupid reason. It's like hundreds of years ago, it took this guy this long to run to the castle. And it's like, it was 26. Yeah, exactly.
0: Yeah, right. Yeah, so it's the answer.
2: It's also it's a prison. It's a prison gang, the 13.1%.
0: You know what?
3: Oh, boy.
0: Joe, I respect that you say when you don't know something. I do that on this show with this particular segment all the time. And there's a bunch of this stuff that is, quote, super easy, and everybody knows that. Yeah, I have no idea.
10: This is not easy.
0: I have no idea. But that's the only reason I knew that one is because all the stupid stickers.
10: Yeah.
5: Even right,
0: let's,
5: knew.
0: Let's see if Kat knew this one.
10: She definitely didn't get it.
0: Question number one, DUIQ.
5: How many miles are in a half marathon?
6: 5,000.
10: 5,000 miles.
11: Best
0: kilometers.
11: Answer. Yes.
5: Okay, that's better.
0: 5,000.
11: Yeah. 5,000 kilometers.
5: Okay, yeah.
0: Yeah. Well, hey, you're on the board. Mark, you got 1 point. You need one more point in order to win this round.
10: Oh, wow.
0: Of the DUIQ. Here we go. Question number two.
5: What is the University of Iowa's nickname?
0: Triple O. No idea.
10: Wait, I know that.
11: I think I know it, too. Yeah, I'm going to write it down.
10: Wait, you mean the mascot?
5: Yeah, you could, yeah, whatever.
10: Yeah, I know that.
5: Yeah, it's easy because it's easy, Joe. That's why, exactly.
10: Yeah.
5: Exactly.
0: You're traveling all the time. You're always in these towns.
5: Yeah, you're always in these towns.
10: Yeah.
5: You always have your TV on Saturday morning.
10: Yeah.
0: I don't follow college sports.
5: Well,
11: I don't either, but I think I know.
0: Never went to college? No, don't follow college sports.
5: I'm head of the ground. I get it.
0: No, I'm just saying I'm in the dark on this one. I don't know it.
10: I feel smart right now.
11: Good. I have a guess.
10: Really, really smart. I would have got this drunk.
5: You rewarded a croissant.
0: Yeah, no for Kat. Triple no.
11: Yeah, triple no.
0: Triple no. Greg?
1: I'm saying quadruple no. Mm.
0: Quadruple no. Joe Coy.
10: Menace and Sammy are going to get this.
0: Okay. Wow. And then Kat? Yes.
10: 100% Sammy.
0: Drunk girl?
11: What about Kat?
0: Drunk girl?
10: Oh, no. She doesn't even know what today is.
0: Okay. Mark, what do you think?
4: No way.
0: No way. Question number two. For the DUIQ.
5: What is the University of Iowa's nickname?
0: Sammy.
6: The Cornhuskers?
10: No, that's what?
0: The Cornhuskers.
10: I had faith in you.
6: You shouldn't have.
11: Why, Joe?
10: She's just very, you know, she always reminds me of like a college.
11: A college
10: girl. Like sorority. Always remember, when I met her, she was like,
6: Yeah.
10: Blueberry margaritas.
0: Yeah. Not much has changed. It's still about the same. That's fair.
10: Cornhuskers.
0: Okay. But clearly that's not right. Menace.
10: Menace got it.
9: Well, Sammy and I have ESPN because I also wrote down Cornhuskers.
10: Oh. What are you talking about? That's Nebraska.
6: Oh, dang.
5: See, Joe, like, you and I, we respect these states and the people that reside in them.
10: Yes.
9: Got mad corn in Des Moines, Iowa.
5: Yeah. Do they not? Mad corn. They also have many birds, which
0: all right, Greg Gorey.
5: What is the University of Iowa's nickname?
0: No, not you. I'm making fun of, like, they think everybody knows this.
1: I wrote down.
0: All right, wait, hold on.
5: What is the University of Iowa's nickname?
0: Gina Grad.
11: I had two answers. The Huskers and the Buckeyes.
1: Yeah, I put Cornhuskers.
11: Okay, thank you.
5: Now, Gina, almost, if she combines the two.
10: Yeah, she would have got it.
0: What is it?
1: Buckeyes?
11: The Buckeyes.
0: What is
10: almost
0: it?
10: Almost
0: there. That's Ohio.
11: The Hawkeyes?
10: Yes!
1: What?
11: I was kidding.
10: Are you serious?
11: Yes.
5: But I told you.
11: Hawkeyes.
5: The Hawkeyes. If you combine those two, you kind of had it.
11: Say it
1: slowly.
11: Okay.
1: What is it?
0: Hawkeyes.
11: Hawkeyes.
1: Okay, you said Hawkeyes.
11: I did.
9: Never heard of that.
11: Yeah, I didn't
5: Doesn't
11: know
5: exist.
0: You've never heard of it? I've heard of it.
9: Never heard of it.
1: I haven't heard of it.
10: That's crazy. You never heard of that, Woody?
0: No, I've heard of it. I've heard of it, but I couldn't have told you that was their
5: They're a major college football force every year.
10: Yeah, very.
11: If you're not into college football, then OL. You're SOL.
5: Yeah, I guess you're just not American, huh?
0: Question number two, DUIQ.
5: What is the University of Iowa's nickname?
6: Iowans.
5: They had like a theme song?
6: Iowans.
0: Yeah, that's it. Mark, that was easy work for you, my friend. You are the winner on the DUIQ.
9: Yeah. Nice.
0: All right, congratulations, man. Hang on 1 second. We appreciate you listening to Woody Show. Have yourself a fantastic weekend.
4: You too, Woody Show. Thanks.
0: Hey, did you know the answer to that question? Be honest.
4: No, I did not.
0: See?
4: Yeah, I don't watch college football.
0: All right, so this is
10: so weird.
0: It's Joe Coy and Seabass who know the answer.
5: What country are we in? Yeah.
10: 13.1, man.
0: Mark, hang on 1 second.
11: I know there's a Hawkeye, Iowa.
0: All right, here we go. Question.
5: That's probably true.
0: Question number three, DUIQ.
5: Donald Glover first starred on what TV sitcom?
11: Oh. No. Joe, don't look like you don't know.
5: Donald Glover first starred on what TV sitcom?
10: Can I say?
11: No.
0: All right.
5: I think Sammy probably likes this sitcom.
0: No for Kat. That's easy. Menace, yes.
10: Yeah.
5: He has to rep Donald Glover because of the rap career.
0: Menace, Sammy's yes. Like, what? And then Sammy, no.
10: Menace and Sammy, yes.
0: And you have a lot of faith.
1: Yeah. Menace, yes.
10: I believe
1: Sammy,
10: in Sammy.
1: No.
11: Yeah, correct. Menace, yes. Sammy, no. Kat, no.
0: All right. But Greg, what did you say?
1: I second that.
11: Yeah, same.
1: No Sammy, no Kat, yes, Mena.
0: All right. Question number three, DUIQ.
5: Donald Glover first starred on what TV sitcom?
0: Sammy.
7: Community.
0: Community. Menace.
9: Sammy is correct. Community.
0: Community. I was Donald community. And Danny.
2: Which sitcom did he write for before that?
11: Oh.
9: Wait, say it again. I didn't hear you.
2: Which sitcom did he write for before that?
10: Was it a sitcom?
7: Was it Parks and Rec? No.
10: No.
2: 30 Rock.
11: Yep. He's a 30 Rock.
9: 30 Rock. Yeah, yeah. And then he started in Atlanta, and he goes by Childish Gambino.
0: Right.
9: And...
0: Yeah, but I'm saying, like, whenever
9: and
0: I hear...
9: And he did a Spider-Man series with his brother.
5: Thank you.
0: But when that name comes up, it's one of those... Yeah. We're just talking about that. People who get confused, like, they go, oh, like, it was, like, Laverne Cox and Courtney Cox.
1: Oh. Mm-hmm.
11: Yeah. Basically the same thing.
0: Because people go, Cox, okay, yeah.
1: Yeah,
0: oh,
1: yeah.
0: They get confused by Cox.
1: Laverne Cox and Friends, yeah.
0: It's the
1: and
0: Cox that throw them off.
11: Always. Yeah, yeah.
10: Who's Laverne Cox?
0: That's from
11: Orange is the New Black. Black.
10: Yeah. Oh, okay.
0: Yeah.
9: Yeah.
0: Didn't
10: that Courtney Cox's...
9: No.
11: They're not related.
0: No. See? Be cool if they were.
9: Yeah.
1: I wish. And
0: didn't they just say that now the DEI's dried up, they don't get any work?
11: Yes.
0: Well.
11: She made a comment like that. Yeah.
0: Yeah.
11: And somebody was like, oh, I wouldn't put that out there.
0: Don't say the only reason you were getting work was because that's not the best foot forward.
9: Yeah. No, not at all.
0: All right. Question number three, DUIQ.
5: Donald Glover first starred on what TV sitcom?
6: Seventh Heaven.
0: All right.
11: I love that answer. Yeah.
0: Okay, when you said Donald Glover, the first I was thinking like Lethal Weapon, Danny Glover.
11: Right?
0: I'm like, oh, it's got to be an old like, yeah. So like, that's what I'm saying. Like the names.
11: And Donald is a much older sounding name than Danny.
0: Yeah,
2: and he is his child, so that makes sense.
0: Right,
1: get it.
0: Yeah, but I was getting them like.
11: I get that.
0: Just hear it in the name alone, I you know.
1: And okay. You said that
0: the guy in Community I know is Childish Gambino.
1: Yeah,
0: know.
11: Mm-hmm.
0: That I know.
1: You said you admit when you don't know stuff.
0: Yeah,
1: I will admit today on the DUIQ, I got all three wrong.
9: Oh, what a dumbass!
2: Like I know,
9: moron.
1: I didn't know any of it.
0: I keep the windows away from Greg; he'll lick them.
9: Loser!
1: Jeez. So embarrassingly, shockingly stupid.
2: They're not candy, Greg.
1: Just stupid.
0: I wonder what this tastes like.
10: That's so funny.
2: Like the Donald Glover thing with me makes sense, and I guess because Greg didn't go to a football school, so I guess that makes sense.
0: Mm-hmm.
1: I know I didn't. Even ask what the football team was until I arrived on campus and they said, we don't have one. I'm like, damn it.
11: I sold my sports package the second day at school for a bag of ditchweed.
0: Oh, that's
11: so
0: right.
11: I never went to a game.
0: I remember that story. It was funny because your dad was like sportscaster.
11: Yeah, sportscaster.
2: But here's the thing. Greg's a big NFL fan, so you'd think every year, oh, so-and-so is coming from blah, blah,
1: but
2: blah.
1: But I've never heard the Hawkeyes.
10: That's crazy.
0: Yeah, a lot of times you'll hear oh, he came from Iowa or he came from Michigan State or but not the name of the mascot, per se.
10: Yeah.
2: Per se? Ooh, that's fancy.
10: Yeah, per se is always fancy.
0: Yeah.
10: Per se.
0: Yeah. Yeah.
9: I love per se. I love some per se.
10: Someone went to France.
0: Per se. That's a vert.
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2: I can barely remember to open my mouth when I'm eating. 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
3: 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No, I don't think you're going to remember. It's
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5: Well, Joe Coy is here with us. He's hosting a new comedy showcase called Martin Lawrence Presents Pass the Mic. And they're going to be filming in front of the live studio audience there in Albuquerque, August 29th and 30th. Tickets are on sale for that now. And then when does the show come out?
6: We had no announcement yet.
5: Oh, no announcement
6: yet.
5: Yeah,
6: not yet.
5: We'll have that. Just that you're doing. Now, what is out now that I know you're you got a big part in is that you produced for King Bach, right?
6: Yeah, King Batch.
5: Batch.
3: He's so funny.
5: Is that how you say that?
3: Yeah.
5: I've been saying it wrong this entire time.
6: It's okay. You can say whatever. Say the way you want to say
5: what is it. What is it?
6: Per se.
5: No, what is it?
3: Batch, like Bachelor.
5: Batch. All right, so King Batch's comedy special.
6: Yeah.
5: It's on YouTube, and you're like, you know, produced it. Why him? Like,
6: I did everything. Yeah, I EP'd it. I financed it. I directed it.
5: But I got to imagine there's a bunch of guys, like, talking about giving opportunity to people. But I got to imagine there's a ton of guys that come to you asking for help or that you've seen or I've identified. Like, so out of all the people, you know, to put your own money behind and to executive producing the whole thing, like why this dude?
6: Because he's been opening for me for 15 years.
7: Yeah. Yeah, we saw him open for you in Vegas.
3: Vegas.
7: And he's
3: so funny.
7: So good. Yeah. He's so funny.
6: Yeah. And just, I wanted to be the first one to, you know, do that.
5: No, that's
6: cool. I wanted to be the first one behind the camera. I wanted to be the first one to, like, do two shows and try and work out the best routine for that special.
5: Yeah. And that's out now. You can see that on YouTube.
6: Oh, it's so beautiful, man. The way we shot, if you, when you watch it, you're going to be like, where was that shot? Because I didn't want anyone to really recognize the venue as well. But it was shot at the Improv.
3: Oh yeah.
5: You didn't want to tell anybody where the...
6: Well, no, it's not that I didn't want to tell anyone. I just wanted it to be a standalone. I wanted it to look like you know, I love the Improv. Like, it's beautiful. But I also wanted to be able to, like, separate him...
5: Sure.
6: Have his own
5: his
6: own venue, and we did that. We knocked everything down and put that stuff up. Big shout out to the Improvs, by the way.
5: Well, you can check that out now. That is on YouTube. Do you want to help somebody else out?
6: Yeah.
5: So this is Morgan. You know, Morgan. She works on our show.
6: I know. I've seen Morgan fight.
5: Yeah.
3: So cool to me.
6: I've seen her.
5: Yeah. All right. So Morgan has a question. Greg, you're going to love this.
7: Okay.
3: Yeah.
7: All right.
3: I guess
5: she wants to know, is this lesbian?
3: Right.
6: Whoa. Is this a new segment?
7: Yeah.
5: It might be.
6: Love it.
5: Yeah.
7: Let's hope so.
5: She's not quite sure.
7: Okay. Yeah.
3: That's it. Oh, my heartbeat is beating fast.
6: Yeah.
3: So,
7: she's so hot.
3: Yes, that is the main question.
8: So lesbian.
3: Here. I've got two kind of examples. And let me start with Sammy. Probably not. Gina, this might be normal.
8: Okay.
3: I don't know, but it could be mega lesbian.
8: Okay.
5: We'll find out. This is something you did, right?
3: Yes. Well, I'm currently doing.
5: Oh. Right, so is this lesbian?
3: I've started doing.
5: All right, pay attention.
7: Oh, I am.
3: So I have two best friends, I would say, two best girlfriends.
6: Yeah.
3: One lives here in town and one is far away. Recently, we brought up how sometimes it's like a fetish thing where guys like to shave girls.
8: Yeah.
3: Some people are apparently into that.
6: I'm not. I'm opposite.
3: Right.
5: Scares me.
6: Yeah.
5: Too much going on there.
6: Yeah.
7: That would be a lot of room for mistakes.
5: I can nick myself shaving my face.
6: Yeah. I shave my head and I've scalped it.
5: So imagine when there's all that going on.
3: Oh,
5: yeah.
3: God.
5: Yeah. So no.
3: Okay. So this friend that lives in town near me, we spend a lot of time together. And sometimes that includes like showering at each other's places and stuff.
6: Nice.
3: And now that I'm, I guess talking to someone new that's into different
5: guy friend.
6: Oh,
3: a new guy friend. Yeah, that's
5: not
3: in my
5: this
3: life.
5: Not this is not the lesbian part.
6: Oh, right.
5: She's having.
6: I was gonna say that's not lesbian.
5: Yeah.
6: That's definitely not lesbian right now.
3: Right. No. Backstory. Yeah. Now there's this new guy in my life, right, who is into some certain, I wouldn't say bush, right, but certain shave things.
6: Yeah.
3: Is it lesbian?
5: Wait, what do you mean?
8: Like landing strip?
3: Like landing strip.
5: Oh, certain styles.
3: Styles, okay. Yeah.
5: So not full bush.
3: Sorry, my heart's beating so fast. But, I'm so scared this
5: but
3: is
5: having
3: lesbian.
5: Pubes of some kind.
3: Yes.
5: Okay.
6: Which is like a triangle or a landing strip.
3: And as someone who has been Team Bear, you know, for my whole life, shout out. This is new for me. Okay, so is it lesbian? Part one.
5: Okay.
3: My friend, if she's at my house while we're showering, she'll come into the bathroom with me and like... not help me shave, but she will like make sure it looks good.
4: Oh, okay. Greg loves this. Look at him. Look at Greg.
3: Like,
6: I love it.
8: You are bright red right now, girl.
7: So she, I am. So you're in the shower.
3: Yeah. And I'm like, hey, she, girl, come in here.
7: So you summons her.
3: Yeah. I need some help. Like, does this look right?
4: And no, you already shaved it.
3: Well, in the I'm in the shower.
6: Okay. Yeah, yeah.
7: She's
6: but are
7: up.
6: You actively shaving or is it done and you're like, hey, look what I did.
4: Come inspect.
7: Right.
3: Both. I'm actively sure, yeah.
6: So she's seen you
3: shave. She's kind of directing the whole thing.
6: Yeah, for guidance.
3: Producing.
8: Yeah. Is she ever like, you know, it'd be easier if I did it myself?
4: Now, were you going not off yet. Of like, so like this guy friend or whatever, you know, like when you would go into like, you know, like the sport clips or whatever and they had the books there with the different hairstyles you flip through. Did he like pick one out and send you one like this?
8: So were you like, pompadour on
3: yeah, like, or were you just trying easier.
4: Okay,
3: so then I would know what to do. I don't.
4: Okay.
6: Yeah.
3: I don't know. I don't do stencils.